0: Billie Eilish. She's got everything she's ever wanted.
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0: You know what I want? I want my MTV. Bam. That's what you used to say on MTV back in the day. Now, if you're a Gen Xer like me, MTV was everything to us, right? And it still was. And then as time progressed, they'd added some shows in there and less videos happened and less videos. And over time, it became more of a television channel that was for TV shows, reality shows, and at night they would show videos. And that was it. And then it got less and less. And then on January 1st, they stopped. No more videos. They're just showing reruns of old shows and some new shows. But either way, they're not showing music videos. And I thought to myself, so how are they going to do the MTV Video Music Awards? Is that gone? It is not. I just found out recently, like a couple of days ago, that they're having it. And there's a few changes happening tonight. It starts at 4:30 our time. All right, here. They move it from New York City to L.A. This host is going to be Snoop Dogg. The big things also coming up is that Madonna's going to open the show. For the first time in 23 years, she's going to be performing on the VMAs. And she's up for 13 different nominations for the award. I think that's how they got her there. You know what I'm saying? But also big news, Taylor Swift is making history. They're doing a brand new video music award for her. It's called the VMA Artist Director Honors. And when she gets this, she'll tie with Beyonce, whoever has the most moon men, if you will. That's kind of a big deal, I guess. But the bigger deal, as you know, the Life of a Showgirl, the encore, came out Friday.

and tell you that it's Dakota Johnson and Colin Farrell who are in the video. That's all I know. So it's tonight on CBS or Paramount Plus. Snoop Dogg's in charge, and it starts at 4:30 our time. I don't know what to say about it. Here's Usher. You make me wanna on Hot 92.5.

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2: So let's do this speaker.
0: Wilcox.
2: And this speaker.
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Hot 92.5 with Keen and Summer Only We Know. That sounds like a secret to me, right? That's a definition of a secret. And I like it on Hot 92.5. Keen is a band out of England. They're very, very popular worldwide. They got some play here. And if I were advising you, which I guess I am, I would start with their 2006 album from Keen called Under the Iron Sea. It's very minimalist music, not a whole bunch of lights and whistles and bells, just straight ahead rock and roll. They have a new album that just came out in August. The album's called Everything, Everything, and their new single is A Very Bad Dream. P.S. And by the way, their album covers are always really neat. I think they have a certain artist that does them, but it's worth looking into if you ask me. I know you are asking that. Aerosmith's on the way, Bruno Mars, Pitbull coming up too, and I have some information about a brand new show we're going to premiere tonight at 7. It's a Cochise County High School sports wrap-up. We're going to talk about high school football. I know. Very excited about that at 7 o'clock. We want to find out what happened across our county, right? And of course, we love our Wilcox Cowboys. That's what we're going to be talking about coming up at 7 o'clock tonight. So stick around for that, won't you? Here's a gal who got her start at, what, 13, 14, maybe be 15 years old? And people are like, how could she sing like this when she hasn't had her heart broken or feel anything yet? She's a baby, and she was. But she ain't no baby no more. I'm talking about Leanne Rimes. This is how she got started and made everybody cry. It's How Do I Live on Hot 92.5.

0: from the Chiricahua Community Health Center Weather Center. Here's your forecast for Wilcox.
1: Tonight, mostly cloudy, low right around 64 for a Monday, a 50% chance of showers. Otherwise, partly sunny with a high near 85. Monday night, a 90% chance of showers. Otherwise, cloudy, low right around 61. Tuesday, 90% chance of showers. Otherwise, cloudy, high near 75. For our Tuesday night, 60% chance of showers. Otherwise, mostly cloudy, low right around 56. Currently in Wilcox, it's 87 degrees.
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Mr. Little Nas X and Montero on Hot 92.5. What's the latest with Mr. X? Well, about a year ago, remember, he was in trouble for being in public, intoxicated, walking in the middle of the street in the various states of undress, if you will. Had boots on, though. Then he got arrested for it, and then he was ordered to go to rehab, where he spent several months on his own. He said he wanted to see why he behaves like he did, and basically he said, look, this whole fame thing was thrown at me when I was so young. One minute I'm working at Taco Bell, next minute I'm in front of tens of thousands of people, and I don't know how to handle it. So he says he's doing good, and he's actually working on a new album, but didn't give a timeline yet. But he says he's working and he's happy. That's all we could ask for, right? We also heard from Olivia Rodrigo and Drop Dead from her latest album. Good stuff. On the way, we have The Weeknd, and we're also going to throw on some Drake. Here's PM Dawn on Hot 92.5.

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from the land down under, that's Natasha Bedingfield and Unwritten on Hot 92.5. We had Drake and Doesn't Matter to Me. Well, that seems a little bit rude. And of course, we had The Weeknd and Heartless just before that. Coming up, some Ultravox. That's going to be fun. I haven't heard Vienna in a while, have you? Britney Spears is on the way too. And we're going to throw on some Stella Lefty and Boston, her big hit. Here is Matchbox 20. People are asking, are they together, not together? Are they ever going to get on the road again? And they did this summer. And not sure if they're going to continue past it, but we'll see what happens. But I wouldn't expect anything if I were you. Just saying. This song is called Push on Hot 92.5. Happy Sunday.

0: from the Chiricahua Community Health Center Weather Center. Here is your forecast for Wilcox.
1: Tonight, mostly cloudy, low right around 64 for a Monday, a 50% chance of showers. Otherwise, partly sunny with a high near 85. Monday night, a 90% chance of showers. Otherwise, cloudy, low right around 61. Tuesday, 90% chance of showers. Otherwise, cloudy, high near 75. For our Tuesday night, 60% chance of showers. Otherwise, mostly cloudy, low right around 56. Currently in Wilcox, it's 80 degrees.
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0: Hello and welcome to the Cool FM live sports show. My name is John Berger. With me, we got the full panel. So we got the whole, we got Jared, we got Kevin, we got Dennis. This is going to be a great show. Today, Sunday, September 27th, we got all the sports, everything that you want to see, high school related. We got a little bit of everything. So let's get into the plays of the week.
1: It's popcorn time. Let's do it. We got a lot of football, man. Top plays from last Friday night. We're going to start with Berean. Long pass, Wood to Holt.
0: Take it.
1: They do a lot of this. I've heard that this was the first play from scrimmage.
2: Pull away, Jay.
1: Wow. He's gone. So then we go to Wilcox. So, you know, they do what they do. You can see that score already at the bottom.
0: Nice.
1: Ryan Jackson always making a big play every single game, even though that's a running team. Next, you got Tombstone Yellow Jackets. Look at that run right
0: zigzag
1: through traffic. Big time play. A lot of more action coming from there. This is Buena Colts quarterback, Garrett Jackson. He's gone. He's so fast. You can barely keep him on the screen, folks.
2: Look real Lamar-ish on that one.
1: Man, that was like a 70-plus yard rush here. We're back at Tombstone.
2: Chicharello
1: looking left, looking right. Finds his man. Gets shifty again.
3: Wow.
1: All the way through. He's going to score.
3: Love it.
1: Full extension. Full extension getting in there. Love it. Back to Berean. Your favorite running back. Titano.
2: Grown man.
0: Oh, my God.
1: Man amongst
2: on his horse. Here. Look at the full giddy up.
0: I was going to say.
2: Look at the full gallop.
3: Nice step. I love it.
1: He got faster as he got closer to the end zone. Wilcox. Look at that.
3: Oh,
2: and man, he'll have both his running backs open in that play, man.
1: That was a perfect throw. Ball placement.
0: Tombstone.
1: We're here. Tombstone defense stepping up. Look at this.
2: Nice pick. Nice.
1: One-handed grab for the INT. And a big-time moment. You can see the Tombstone was losing at that point in the game, so that was a big play. Speaking of interceptions, the Buena Colts. Tariq Howard with the first interception
2: of the
1: game.
2: With the gimme.
1: And he's going to get some yardage after that. Put the Colts in scoring position. Is this our guy, Caleb Cook? The chef weaving through traffic.
0: Oh, he just pushed that kid right into the end.
1: Will not be denied.
3: I squat 450, son.
1: That Tombstone defense all over the quarterback. Can't get the sack there, but that's okay. They're going to get
2: a tip drill.
1: Interception. Yellow Jackets. Again, if you're looking at the score, these are big moments.
2: That was Chicharello with that pick.
3: Giamatti.
1: Another interception. This
2: the ghost.
1: Big
2: the
1: play.
2: Ghost.
1: Henderson with the interception. Run down the sideline. Got some blocking. All the way down for a touchdown. Pretty much put the nail in the
3: game.
1: Big win.
3: Wow.
1: Some great plays. So some great games. Some big moments. Most of the teams winning and winning big. Throughout Cochise County. Man. So it was absolutely a good week. And as always, your top plays are brought to you by our presenting sponsor, Seniors Helping Seniors. If you're searching for a like-minded friend to help tackle chores and tasks, or even a companion to join you in hobbies and activities, call Seniors Helping Seniors. Their caregivers are seniors themselves and show up ready to exceed expectations on a schedule that meets your needs. 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
0: All right, it's time for the Vista Pros game recaps. Four games, guys. Let's start in Casa Grande, where Green Academy took on Mission Heights Prep. All right, let's see what we got here.
1: First play of the game, we saw this already.
2: Going up top.
0: Nice. Trucking along, pumping those arms.
2: Y'all ain't catching Hope. You ain't catching Hope. He out of there.
0: He's such a fast runner.
1: So that was their first play on their first possession. This is the first play of their second possession.
0: You got to be kidding me.
2: Hey, man, did you see that? Did you see that kid just stop? I'm done.
1: Why waste my time?
2: Titano rolling like a tank. Look at that big run.
0: Max Preps has him at like 160 pounds, but he
2: looked 200.
0: Yeah, I'm saying I think he's
1: looking at this. Look at this again.
2: Toting the rock.
0: Yep.
3: He was like 5'3".
0: Yeah.
3: So, he's got that 160.
0: He looks like Derrick Henry.
2: Another big run. Berean, you can't stop these guys, man. You're running into a buzzsaw.
0: You can see right there, it's 32-0.
1: And so, these are obviously some of the highlights, but, you know, when you score every possession, you can have a whole lot of highlights, or actually less highlights because they all go for touchdowns. So it's not really long sustaining drives.
2: Big run by Hunter right
0: Marine
2: there.
0: Marine Academy wins this game 46-14 over Mission Heights. The Eagles are still a 5-0 perfect record. That's 14 straight wins for this program. Wow. That's incredible. Mm. And again, we've had Nate Titano, 109 yards, 2 touchdowns on only 7 carries. Justice Moore had 53 yards, 2 scores on 5 carries, unreal. And then he was also his first rushing touchdown. So great job by him. Defense got in on it, 3 sacks, 1 from each. We got Leviticus Semeu, and we got Justice Moore and Ethan Wynn.
3: Wynn?
0: Well, I don't read too good, folks.
3: Wynn. You're good.
0: And up next week for Breen on the road, they've got Skyline Prep on Thursday. So that'll be at home. Jared, the other unbeaten team that went into the Valley.
3: Man, let's keep it rolling. Wilcox Cowboys.
2: Red Army.
0: You gotta be kidding me.
2: This coming into your town.
3: Scottsdale Prep. Got a nice field.
0: Is that indoors?
3: No, it's the one that we... That's the one I think...
2: Oh, did he drop that?
0: He did.
2: Oh, my goodness, man. You just gave up a TD. I'd be mad at myself, too, number 7. Oh, my goodness.
0: Yeah. Against Wilcox, too. That could have been...
2: He needed that score.
3: Block punt.
2: Uh-oh.
0: Yeah.
2: Young man, just fall on the ball next time. Don't try to pick that up, son.
4: Nothing good could happen for you.
2: Uh-oh, hand off to the chef. He heading to the kitchen. Gosh. You already know what it is.
3: Wow. Caleb Cook, just on fire. Oh, unbalanced line. I love it.
0: Yeah.
2: Punch through there.
0: It's one of my favorite things. You put 3 tackles in there.
2: Trying to kick a field goal here. Nope, it's blocked with the camera back.
0: Yep.
2: Cowboys
3: special
2: take that
3: teams
2: away.
3: Special coming through for the Cowboys.
2: This game looked close. They still haven't tackled him yet. We're still talking. He's still running.
3: Wow.
2: This game looked close in the beginning, but then the Cowboys just pulled away. Here's Ward.
0: That's 2 touchdowns for a
3: monster.
0: Mm. Oh, my gosh.
2: Spin it like a top. They can't stop these guys. Lock is a team. Here's a good kick right here. That's up. That's a nice field goal for them. We don't get to see Wilcox kick field goals very often because they score so much in the end zone.
0: Mm-hmm. They're just getting practice for them.
4: I was going to say it's good to see that they can, though.
2: You see the quick feet right there by Ward? Easy score, untouched.
0: Whoa,
2: I like that blitz.
4: They run away from it.
2: That was a mistake.
4: Right pass.
0: Oh, no.
2: Is that Morales with that one? No, that wasn't Morales. Okay, no, that wasn't Morales.
0: Oh, my gosh, I thought he had that.
3: So here we go. This game obviously was one up front.
2: Mm-hmm.
3: Wilcox ran for 369 yards, folks.
4: Somebody's getting pancakes.
3: They had all season so far. Just say they're taking over Landmark Cafe. We'll see. 134 rushing yards by Caleb Cook on 13 carries, folks. That's 10 yards a carry. 4 total TDs on the night. Asher Ward went for 167 on 2 scores and 15 carries. Mm. That's 5 wins by 20-plus points this year by Wilcox. Next up, they have Desert Christian Friday at 7, their first conference game, fellas. So, big test coming up for the Desert Christian team, I should say. Not for Wilcox. No one's tested them yet.
2: Through all their like freedom play. That's
4: crazy, right?
2: Coach Ward, you got it going on down there, man.
3: Yeah. Hats off to you, sir.
0: Next up, Kevin, we've got homecoming in Tombstone. Is that correct?
2: That's right. That's right. We got a good night coming from Tombstone. So Tombstone taking on Palo Verde. And as you see right here, diving into the end zone. First score or second score of the night. Touchdown. We already up 14-7. Chicharello pitches it out.
3: Nice pitch.
2: Lopez puts on the Jets. Look at him slice through those defenders.
4: Oh.
2: They finally take him down, but he got his first. And the flag at the end of it. Here we go, hand it off. Deshaun Stewart, the juggernaut, as they call him.
0: Big boy.
2: Punches it in, looking like Lindale White out there.
3: DJ, I love it.
0: There's got to be a...
2: Tombstone's now in the lead, as you can see. They had a really hot second quarter, and they punched
3: it
2: again. That's the second touchdown for Stewart. He's got more in the tank, though, guys. He ain't done yet.
3: Oh, boy.
2: Chicharello looking downfield. Nice diving catch.
0: That was a laser.
2: Ooh, a touchdown on that slant.
3: Wow.
2: Chicharello's excited. I would be, too, as they now are pulling ahead.
0: Well, Chicharello had such a great game.
2: Put the ball on the ground. You can't do that. The Yellow Jackets swarm to it. They pick up the ball, and that's a turnover. Here we go. Chicharello gets a snap in close to the end zone. There we go. Quick pass out there across the goal line. Easy 6 points for the Jackets.
3: Wow.
2: And they are turning up on homecoming night. Uh-oh. Tip pass taken away. You got to catch the ball, guys. You cannot keep. And this happened multiple times in this game for Palo Verde where their receivers just couldn't secure the ball.
3: And there he is.
2: I promise you three. There's the third one for Deshaun Stewart. The juggernaut rolls into the end zone, bowling everybody over. The Tombstone Yellow Jackets defeat Palo Verde 52-21. That snaps a four-game winning streak for them. And it was their 2A South Region 1 opener. So they start off regional play in the right way. Now 1-0 in the region, 2-4 overall. And I just want to point out to you, somebody on this panel, actually two people on this panel, said that the Yellow Jackets were going to win this game this week. One of us said they're going to win next week's game as well. And we'll talk about that in a second. Xavier Lopez, unreal numbers, 241 rushing yards, two touchdowns on the ground, plus another 86 in the air, and a score as a receiver. Hank Moody caught seven passes for 103 yards, and he had two TDs. And then the defense got not one, not two, but three interceptions. Vincent Chicharello, Michael Smith, and Landon Jarrell, all with one of them apiece. So congrats to the homecoming king, Joshua Fawcett, and the homecoming queen, Kylan Schaff. So next up for Tombstone, I predict they're going to win this next game. They got Santa Rita coming up this Friday.
0: Mm. And Chicharello, I think he had a pretty good
2: case. He really did. Ball.
0: So 282 yards and three touchdowns.
2: Right. I want to say, check my math on this. I think that's a season high for passing in the county. I don't think anybody in the county's thrown for 280 yet this year. So great job, Vincent. Great job to Coach Chicharello down there getting the winner, your first homecoming as a head coach. And we can't be happier than we already are for the Yellow Jackets. If you happen to listen to the end of the Buena broadcast, you'll see how happy I was to see you guys win that game. Congrats to Tombstone, your team, your fans, the students, and the entire town.
0: I love it. All right, Dennis. Bring us home. There's a little bit of homecoming in Buena.
1: Yeah.
0: What happened?
1: So Tombstone wasn't the only place that they had homecoming. They also had homecoming at Buena, and they had a great game. This game ended up being a tight one. As we can see here already, the school, Marana up 7-6.
3: Ooh.
1: But a big interception to not only stop a score but get the ball back for the Colts here. That was
3: Johnson,
1: yeah, on that interception. You know, Colts down here, you
2: give
1: see they're down. They were down
2: 14-6
1: with that score
2: Big
1: right
2: J.
1: there to get back in this game.
3: Yeah.
1: Still down two. The man of the day, the heart
2: patience.
1: And soul of the Buena Colts. That was James Lasuer. Never mind that flag because that was on the defense. So that was the go-ahead score.
3: Oh,
1: this was a
3: out.
1: Big moment for the Colts.

0: into this fourth quarter, that's when the Colts really had their best play of the of the night, and they really took over this game.
1: Put up 20 points in the fourth
0: quarter. Absolutely. They were still down here. It was 18-21, as you can see, and they got their first score. I think that was Haymore on that run. This time it's Fergoso running off counter. 2-point
1: conversion. Looking healthy.
2: Yeah, good to see Aiden looking good.
0: Now they're up 10. This is where Jake Richardson really took over the game.
2: He had a big night. Multiple sacks on Friday night. Jake Richardson, he showed out on Friday night.
0: Absolutely. I would say also big plays that we saw just like in the top plays. Giovanni Henderson had a big-time interception, returned all the way back for a touchdown. Tariq Howard also had an interception in the first half with a nice return on that. So the defense definitely stepped up. I would say big win by the Buena Colts, especially on that for that defense. And it was just a good bounce back win from the heartbreaking loss that they had a week prior at Tombstone. Yeah. I mean, at Tucson.
3: Just another note on that. That's the first time they beat Marana in 7 years.
2: That's right.
1: But,
2: good
1: job, boys.
3: 7 year drought is over.
1: So 38-28. Are you kidding me?
0: All right. So I predicted, I was calling the game. Me and Kevin called the game before the game. I predicted that Buena would have two interceptions. They had those two interceptions in the first half. Just knowing how the Buena secondary was and how Marana this season, how they're kind of built and how they're going to have to rely on the pass a little bit more, I knew it was going to give our boys in the secondary an opportunity to make plays on the ball, and they did. But I also got to give it up to Colton Garrett. It was in the one of the top plays. We didn't see it in the recap, but he had a really long, like about 70-yard return run on a fake handoff quarterback keeper that started the scoring for the Colts and kind of got the momentum. So he had a great game. Next, Buena goes on to Highland this 6A. Friday at 7, which is going to be a big challenge up in the Phoenix metro area against a 6A football team. So
1: it's gonna be a long night for us to drive up and back. But I'm excited to see it. It's always great.
2: We got caffeine. We're gonna be all right.
1: You guys, yeah. So that's four games, four stories. 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
2: Before we go to the Player of the Week segment, though, we got to talk about our third undefeated team here in the county.
1: Yes.
2: All right. So the and I'm not – I know your guy's nickname, but I'm giving you a different one. So don't get mad at me. The Benson Battle Cats. I'm calling you the Battle Cats because you've gone on the road 4 weeks in a row and have come away with wins every time. You win when it's hard. You win when it's easy. But Benson goes on the road and beats the Morenci Wildcats 42-0. They now have a perfect record, guys. They're 6-0. This is great. It's going to be an exciting time here in October.
1: Yeah.
2: We keep talking about it every week. Coach Raz has got those guys dialed in, locked in, focused, and they are looking great. Barney had
1: He had 145
2: yards in the air, had two TDs, didn't throw a pick at all. Right. Lorda had 68 on the ground. Barney had another 110 on the ground. Mm-hmm. Deskins had 27 touchdowns on the ground. Yeah, Barney had three rushing touchdowns. Like, the Bobcats looked great on Friday night. And again, you got to give these teams a lot of credit because they had their first two games at home, and nobody else in the county, I think, has gone on the road 4 weeks in a row.
1: I've never heard of that in any division. Like,
2: no.
1: Honestly, I think that's ridiculous.
2: And I think they only have, like, they come home for one, and I think they go back on the road again after that. So it's not like they get in a 2-3 home game stand 4 weeks in a row. Four wins in a row. Salute to the Benson Bobcats and their coaching staff. Great work by everybody up in Benson.
1: All right, let's hop into the Breen Academy Player of the Week. Kevin, my man.
2: All right, Player of the Week. We got a lot of good things to talk about. First off, before we get to this week's player, we got to name last week's player. The closest poll ever.
0: Could not get closer.
2: Could not get any closer than this. We want to congratulate Asher Ward of the Wilcox Cowboys. You are the Player of the Week for last week. He won by one vote, guys. One vote separated the winner and the loser. 372 to 371. I got the screenshots to prove it. Such a close poll. We appreciate everybody for participating in it. But we got another great one for you this week.
1: Well, I'd like to shout out Wayne Stark. He lost by one.

0: Wayne Stark.
1: That's so close that I'm like, give it to a tie, but so no, close. No.
2: It's funny, a Wilcox guy and a Benson guy.
3: It's such a surprise, right?
2: It's just shocking. If you're upset about that, then, hey, you're going to have your opportunity to play, and it's all another thing that's set up for such a great matchup. Yeah.
0: All right, so here are your four candidates for this week. First off, we just talked about it. You just saw the highlights. Caleb Cook of Wilcox, 134 rushing yards, 3 touchdowns on 13 carries.
1: Unreal.
0: For a total of 156 yards, because he has some receiving yards too. He had 4 touchdowns in Benson's 50-0 win. I'm sorry, was it 50-7? 50-7 win. I said Benson. Wilcox. I mean, Wilcox's big win on Friday night.
3: They're
0: going to
3: get you.
0: They're going to get me. Don't get me, guys. I'm sorry. All right, next. We got Xavier Lopez, a previous winner, a previous player of the month. He's back in the rotation again. 27 carries for 241 yards and 2 rushing TDs. Then he had 3 receptions for 86 yards and a receiving TD. And he also had 1.5 sacks on Friday night at homecoming. So Xavier Lopez, a tombstone, he's one of your candidates.
1: 10 yards per touch.
2: And when you're touching it 27 times, that's hard to do.
0: It is hard.
1: I mean, 30 times with the
2: catches. Yeah, with the receptions.
0: Calaverty was getting beat up down there in Tombstone. Next, you guys saw it. We talked about him a couple times. Nate Titano of Berean Academy, 109 rushing yards and 2 touchdowns on 7 carries. He touched the ball 7 times and got over 100 yards in Berean's 46-14 win. Last but definitely not least, Cohen Barney of the Benson Bobcats, 110 rushing yards, 3 rushing touchdowns, plus another 145 yards in the air and 2 more touchdowns. That's 5, guys. Yeah. So Cohen Barney is going to be, he's going to round it up for us. That's your 4 candidates. Barney, Lopez, Titano, and Cook. Vote for your player to win. The polls will open up as soon as the show is posted, and it will remain open until 7 p.m. this Friday night.
1: Every vote counts, as you can tell, man. Jeez. That's important.
0: Share it with your friends. 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
1: Get your grandma voting. Get her online. Mm-hmm. All right. This week's Player of the Week poll is brought to you by Berean Academy in Sierra Vista. Get ready for nonstop highlights, bold predictions, and everything that you love about the game. All right. Let's get into the Prestige Remodeling Local Sports News. Jared, my man. Take us around Cochise County with that news.
3: You got it, John. All 9 Cochise County football teams were in action Friday. We've already done Berean Academy, Wilcox, and Tombstone, and Buena, but here's the rest. As Kevin already covered, Benson stays perfect.
0: I'll get you now, Coach.
3: Yeah, I know. I'll get that one. The Bobcats are going up to Morenci, big long road course, and take out Morenci 42-0.
1: Oh, my gosh.
3: As we already heard the highlights, Cohen Barney just lit them up on the ground and in the air. Benson hosts Santa Cruz Valley as their first conference game coming back home.
2: That's going to be a good one.
0: It's going to be a good game. The anticipation not as high as it once was, because Santa Cruz Valley was also undefeated going into last Friday, but they fell last Friday night. Yeah. But it's still a good football team.
1: Yeah. So
0: should be a real good game.
1: They could end up, if they're playing Wilcox the week after. Mm. We're talking, could you imagine?
0: I'm hoping they don't all beat each other. That's what I don't want to happen. I want 2 of the teams to be undefeated going into.
3: You're going to have to go to Love's Truck Stop and do a coin
0: flip. Like Friday Night Lights.
1: Can you imagine Santa Cruz was ranked number 5 in 2A, and then they end up losing. And not that they will, but like if they do end up losing 2-3 in a row, that's to the best teams in the state.
0: Right. I mean, it's not like they're playing bad teams. You're playing the 2 best teams down here.
3: True. Mm-hmm. Next up, we had Douglas go into Rincon and just smoke these guys. 46-6, 27 points in the first quarter, and 40-0 at half. So, you know, Cesar Gassiola comes off the surgery and missing 2 games, comes out in 172 yards from scrimmage.
1: Blows me away.
3: 3 touchdowns. Matt Hudson goes for almost 150 and 2 touchdowns and ran for 2 more. They begin region play next Friday as they host Micah Mountain, the undefeated defending 4A state champion.
0: Right. That's going to be a big game.
3: That will be a good test for Hunter Long and the Bulldogs next Friday.
0: I'm glad they got Gassiola back. They're going to need him when they're playing against competition.
1: Yep, for sure.
0: Oh, yeah.
3: St. David comes up and destroys Superior, beats them 40-12. Tigers are now ranked number 5 in the state and Max Preps. And next up, they have Hayden. Hayden's one of the powerhouses in 1A. Usually wins the state title almost every year.
4: Yeah.
3: They're always there.
4: That might have been who beat them.
3: A lot of sports, not just football, but I mean, they won the state title in baseball a couple years ago. Yeah. So
0: I think the Tigers are going to have something to say about that this year.
3: Yep. I know. They're doing damages. And then Bisbee had a rough one against Chandler Prep, 56-0. They came away with the loss. But some bright spots in the game with Jackson Alvarez for 14 tackles. Ricky Akave had 2 sacks and a fumble recovery.
0: Good game, Ricky.
3: Now it's homecoming week for the Pumas. They get to host Tanca Verde at home at 7 o'clock. Parade starts at Friday in Bisbee, and they'll parade down that street to Warren Ballpark. And then ALA Sierra Vista beats the San Carlos no-shows. Went down as a forfeit. Now, they didn't have enough players to put on the field, so they took the forfeit. But they still had a good tailgate time, and they had a big party. They we had some people out there.
4: Oh, did they? That's good.
3: Yeah,
4: that's
3: so good. There were some folks out there having a good time. And, you know, these folks were just doing their thing, and so they're 4-2, but they're going to be heading into Arizona Lutheran on Friday. And Arizona Lutheran is one of the top 3 in the state, so... Yeah, the Guardians have got to come with everything. So
0: our restaurants had their hands full on Saturday night. It was a triple homecoming weekend in town.
3: Good Tombstone, job,
0: Tombstone, ALA, and Bueno all had homecoming.
3: Yeah, a lot of
4: and everybody's in good moods. They all won. Yeah. Homecoming games.
3: So around the county and some other sports, Bueno had a golf match this week with ALA Sierra Vista and Sabino, and they scored a season best 161. As they beat both of those teams. And our Buena swimming, I talked to one of the swimmers at Lehman that she had come in with her to pick up her siblings, and she qualified for state and 2 other events with 27 state qualifying times at the Oro Valley Invitational. And that was probably held at Canyon del Oro. They have their own pool right there on campus. Yeah. So shout out to the Buena swim team. And Douglas volleyball snapped a 5-match skid with beating Saguaro behind Lissandra Lomelli's 20 kills.
4: 20 kills.
0: 20 kills.
3: Yeah, and they were in a 2-day tournament against I don't know where it was. It was somewhere up in the valley, and so we'll have to get some results from that. And
1: 20 kills. She must have had a gun.
3: Yeah, she's got a heck of an arm for sure. So you know, just a shout out to all of our. You know, everybody, which are like we said, we're covering all sports, so we're trying to get some more out there, showing some love to a lot more. If you guys have anything else that you want to add to that for local sports news, hit us up and give us some information, and you know, hit us up in the messenger part, and we'll get those stats out there for all your athletes.
1: Thank you, Jared. 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All right, now we got... the Seniors Helping Seniors buzzer beater. Time for some Seniors Helping Seniors buzzer beaters. Are we ready to rock and roll on this, man? Okay, so we get one topic each. Each state. Well, I'll just leave it to you guys. I'll just hand it off.
4: Yeah, you just tell us what to.
1: All right. First up, we got Jared.
3: Man, 3 unbeatens left in Cochise County. We got Wilcox at 6-0, Benson at 6-0, and Breen at 5-0 with 14 straight wins. You know, which one is the best team in the county right now? I, for one thing, I'm going to have to go with, it's hard if you want to go with these guys right up the road at 90, but you go east, there ain't no question. 369 yards on the ground, right. Are you kidding me?
0: Crazy.
3: Those guys are rolling right now. Coach Ward's got some big plans, and he doesn't want to walk away from anything without having a state title.
0: That's right,
3: And that can very well happen this year if he keeps everybody healthy. And we're seeing that right now. It's a healthy team, and those guys believe in the system, and they're doing what they got to do. So Benson gonna have I don't think they're worried about too much with Desert Christian, but they have a road skid coming up. Another 2 or 3 games, and we'll see if they can continue to have that goose egg on the loss column and just come back home and Wilcox Benson.
0: October 16th
3: season. You know everybody's going to be going crazy.
0: The Cochise County Clash, the county championship.
3: So, you know, I don't know what's going to happen. It's going to be incredible. I love seeing this, these guys having success throughout the county.
1: Next up, Kevin, who do you got?
0: All right, so we have now entered the season of regional play. All right, so we just talked about Wilcox a little bit. They got Desert Christian. Benson's going to be hosting Santa Cruz Valley, who again is a really good team in 2A football. Mm-hmm. Douglas is hosting undefeated Micah Mountain. And then Tombstone, they're 1-0 in region. Who thought that was going to happen? They're going to Santa Rita. So my question for the panel is, which regional opener do you think is the biggest one? Do you think it's Wilcox, Benson, or Tombstone?
4: It's the Benson. To me, I think the Benson one.
3: 6-0, 5-1.
4: Yeah, it's going to say a lot. And it being Benson's first home game in a year.
0: 4 weeks.
4: You know, they're going to be fired up. So I even didn't answer Jared's question because I'm like, I'm not going to get the people at Benson mad. Yeah. I know some of those families out there, and when I see them, they give me a hard time when I don't pick them. So yes, the Wilcox Red Army, as we've kind of dubbed them, they're really impressive, but Benson is just as impressive.
1: They're kind of like mirror images, and like one is a running heavy team, mm-hmm. and the other one has a lot of passing attack to it. Yeah. So it's like
0: they
1: how do you
0: one
1: how
0: is
1: do
0: the you, opposite of the other one?
1: Yeah, how do
0: and
1: you
0: they both match, have great defense?
1: Yes, exactly, mm-hmm. and matching them up, that's like mm-hmm. I don't know, but I think we all know that Bahrain's probably going to take the state championship in their division.
4: Yeah, yeah, when you say. Well, that's what I'll talk about. I'm going to talk a little bit about Buena being the 5A team of Cochise County, but taking on a big game this week against a 6A mm-hmm. team in the Phoenix metro area. Not the first time that they've gone to Phoenix this year. Obviously, they went to ALA Gilbert earlier, and that didn't work out in the Colts' favor. You think, you know, taking losses in these situations is not ideal, but it's not the end of the world. We have to kind of understand that when you reach to play a team that's in a higher class than you, that doesn't necessarily hurt your playoff chances.
1: Correct.
4: If anything, it can improve your playoff chances if that game is competitive and how it looks in the eyes of the viewers, mm-hmm. As far as PowerPoints and different things like that. But then also the experience that your players get.
1: Yeah.
4: When you come back to your conference opponents, back to 5A region play, you're that much more equipped to that competition and that level of play. So, you know, I'm hoping, we're all hoping for big things for the Colts this Friday mm-hmm. Up in Phoenix. But I still think, as far as pound for pound, Buena's still the best football team in Cochise County. It's just that they're 5A.
1: Sure.
4: So we go, Douglas is the 4A, mm-hmm. you know, and then 2A around here is where we get the most competition because a lot of the teams are 2A. So it gets real tight, as we talk about, between Benson and Wilcox right now. Mm-hmm. There's also going to be times where Tombstone and Bisbee are really good. And then now ALA is making a surge in the 2A region.
0: Can't wait till next year when they're all lined up with each other.
4: Oh, it's going to be mm-hmm. great. That 2A level is good. But I'm so glad that you brought up Berean, because Berean's not in any of that action. Mm-hmm. But they're actually the team out of all these teams that's favored to win their state championship. Yeah. And we look at their highlights every week. We bring you most of their games. We're there. Their games aren't even competitive.
1: I know.
4: They beat everybody. They blow everybody out. Mm-hmm. So when you say, hey, who's the best team out of all the undefeateds in the region, Berean's going to sit back there and like, watch them pick everybody but us. But we're going to be the ones that have a state championship by the end of the season. Not saying that Wilcox and Biz Benson don't have a shot at that, but mm-hmm. they got the greatest chance for that. So it's going to get good here in the next month.
1: For sure. All right, that's the buzzer beater. That's seniors helping seniors buzzer beaters. Thank you so much to them. Let's hop into the hot takes. Oh my gosh, last segment before we wrap up. Hot takes, one bold prediction for each panelist. Jared, I'm going to force you.
3: Great, thanks,
4: John. Doesn't have to be high school. It doesn't have to be prep. It could be NFL, college.
3: Well, I can tell you this. Going into Gilbert Highland, you know, with the momentum of what you had with a homecoming win, Buena, I want to say that Tariq finds their top receiver and shuts him down.
4: He does that.
5: He's so good.
3: We have a good plan of slanting across this guard's face. By the way, I don't know. His last name is Burleson. That's all I know from Gilbert. He's 6'4", and he's 330. If we can shut down whatever we can to cross this guy's face and make him not block us and get our linebackers downhill, Highland's going to have a hard time.
1: Low man wins. Like we got Ward.
3: And so, you know, I always stick with my alma mater, my boys with the Colts, and I want to say that they make this a very competitive game.
4: I love it.
3: They're going to go up there and compete, and if they pull away with a victory against a 6A powerhouse, that just takes off the power points. Even if it's a close game and we end up not pulling it off, that gives us even better chance to push us into the playoff looks. And you know, knowing that after that game, we talked about it off camera before the show, those guys can probably just roll the rest of the way with the way that schedule lines up for them. So, you know, everybody's got a little bit of dings, and hopefully they'll get it all ironed out by Friday and take that big road trip up to Gilbert and see what Highland Hawks are going to put on the field. So I'm going to say, Brian, I don't want to see them pull away with maybe another last-second field goal with Chase.
4: Okay, I love it.
3: Some kind of battle, and he'll be able to handle that heat up in the valley, too.
1: That's
3: another thing, so we'll see.
1: Kevin, let's see what I want to
0: see. I'm going to call it. I kind of had two. I was going to piggyback on Jared's, but I'm not going to do that. Okay. I'm not going to do that. I'm going to go a different direction. My not-so-hot take this week. Oh. After four consecutive wins on the road, the Benson Bobcats will beat Santa Cruz at home this Friday night, and they will go to 7-0. That's as simple as that. They're going to win on Friday night because that's what the Bobcats do. Sure. They can beat you by 3, they can beat you by 2, or they can beat you by 40, but they're going to beat you.
1: All right. Well, I like
3: that. They find the hard ways to win.
1: They know how to win. All right, Dennis.
4: I was gonna go NFL, but since everybody else stayed prep, I'll stay prep. I'm gonna make a bold prediction, and it's pulling from my guys at Bisbee, the Pumas. They just had a really rough game last weekend. I expect them. I'm calling for them to bounce back and get the win next week at Tanque Verde. Is who they playing? That's not an easy. It's still a hot take.
1: For sure.
4: That's a decent team that they're playing against, but I do think that. Just 2 weeks ago, Bisbee, the Pumas looked good. Tristan Meyer got it going in the passing game. Right. He had one of the best passing numbers from a quarterback in the county just 2 weeks ago. I think they're going to get back into rhythm. I think they're going to they ran into a buzzsaw this Friday playing a really good team. I think they're going to bounce back this week and get back on the winning column.
1: I like that. All right, my prediction is, let's see, I think the Cardinals – someone else predicted.
4: We're all going to check the score.
1: Yeah. Well, okay. So far, I think the Raiders are the biggest surprise to me. So I predicted them to win on the preview show. I think that they might keep rolling. I think by week 6, they'll only have one loss. Yeah.
4: Oh, okay.
1: I'm not even a fan. I'm a Chiefs guy.
4: You're not even saying you're just saying a week 6 up
1: week,
4: to week
1: by
4: 6.
1: Week 6.
3: Well,
1: yeah.
3: They're going to be 3-0 didn't happen. So.
1: Oh no. The game isn't over yet.
3: Yeah, come on.
0: That Saints team is better than everybody gave them credit for, including me.
1: Is a real deal, but I think the Raiders are really they got two good quarterbacks. I think they can put it together with Ginty and I think there's a lot of things there that are really something to keep an eye on. So, all right, next week we'll check the receipts and see if that is correct. I guess mine goes a little too far into the future, but we'll see. So that's it for the show. Is there anything else we want to say before we get out of here? We've talked about a lot of different sports, and one thing I do want to do is I want to reach out to you guys. I want the listener, the viewer, to send us clips of stuff that they've found. If it's swimming highlights, if it's baseball, if it's hacky sack, I don't care. Just send it to us. I want to see everything that's going on in Cochise County. If it's a highlight.
0: Golf, flag football, youth football.
1: Yes. Yes, flag football is one of my all-time favorites. It on.
3: The youth Colts did a great job. The 14U, they went up to beat the, I'm not sure exactly who they played, but it was 42-2. So okay. It wasn't even,
0: Powers has been having some really great games. He's been looking really good this year.
3: So they look pretty good. You know, those guys look, like I said, we can get highlights uploaded onto that show, you know, on our show. If you guys send us stuff in, we can put it up there. We'll start covering youth football as much as we need to.
1: We need more volleyball.
3: Yeah.
1: We need
3: more volleyball coverage too. So please, like we said, reach out to us. We'll get everything on there and get you guys recognized and show the love that you guys deserve. So.
1: All right. A huge thanks to Seniors Helping Seniors, Vista Pros, Berean Academy, Prestige Remodeling, and our presenting sponsor, SSBEC. This has been the Cool FM Live Sports Show. My name is John. This is Jared Young, Kevin Lasseter, Dennis Baker. We've had a great time with you guys. I hope you guys enjoyed it as much as we did. Have a great week, and God bless you.

0: From the Chiricahua Community Health Center Weather Center, here's your forecast for Wilcox.
1: Tonight, mostly cloudy, low right around 64 for a Monday, a 50% chance of showers. Otherwise, partly sunny with a high near 85. Monday night, a 90% chance of showers. Otherwise, cloudy, low right around 61. Tuesday, 90% chance of showers. Otherwise, cloudy, high near 75. For our Tuesday night, 60% chance of showers. Otherwise, mostly cloudy, low right around 56. Currently in Wilcox, it's 75 degrees.
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0: It's Wilcox Cowboy football season. 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

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Johnny J brings you the biggest and best rock music ever made, with a music library like no other. 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

in your town, inside out, upside down, and all around, no matter where you are, for the next 4 hours. It's the Big Rock. I am Johnny J. Thank you for tuning us in right here on this great radio station. Hey, this week, back in 1988, Pat Benatar, she fell off the charts. Hopefully she didn't get hurt or anything. But Rod Stewart, he cracked the top 10. Stick with me, and I'm going to let you know who else was in the top 10 and what song was reigning supreme. I've got things to celebrate, plus rock and roll birthdays and a little bit of advice for you. Our 70s triple play, one-hit wonders. While our 80s threesome, yeah, they couldn't make that one-hit wonder. They were stuck at number 2. Honeymoon Suites, they're going to be telling you about that new girl this week. While Buck Cherry, they're getting lit up. We're going to be taking it to the streets with the Dubs and the Flaming Groovies. They're going to be shaking some action. We've got some new music this week from John Karabi and Jefferson Starship. For you to get this and so much more fun and great rock and roll, what you need to do is to sit back, relax, crack open a cold beverage of your choice, and crank up the radio. This, it's the Big Rock.

No more. She's had enough. That's all she wrote. It's Firehouse here on the Big Rock. Hey, Quiet Riot, they have announced that they have hired a brand new singer. 23-year-old guy from Long Island, New York, by the name of John Tora, is their new lead singer. He replaces Jizzy Pearl. Pearl served two tenures with Quiet Riot between 2013 and 2026. He announced that he was leaving the band a little bit earlier this year. The search was on for a new singer. They had a bunch of people audition by video. And right off the bat, people were saying that John Tora should be their guy. And even different rock stars were making it, you know, known, hey, John Tora is your guy. And he is. They picked him. I believe their first show is going to be in October. If you get a chance, go to Facebook, or not Facebook, but YouTube. Look up John Tora. For being 23, he's bringing that power of rock and roll with him. And he does sound like Kevin Dubrow a bit. So check that out on YouTube. And Mike and the Mechanics, they're going to be touring Europe in 2027. So all of you over there in Europe, go get ready and get your tickets for Mike and the Mechanics. Shows kick off May 8th in Harrogate and wrap up June 17th in Brighton. Mike and the Mechanics, they are actually coming up right after our 70s triple play. It's One Hit Wonders. Let's kick it off with a Mountain.

and ride. It's Blue's Image here on the Big Rock. Hey, still coming up here in just a little while, we've got rock and roll birthdays to let you know about. But back to the 70s triple play. It's one hit wonders. Here's the Jaggers.

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2: Tonight, mostly cloudy, low right around 64 for a Monday, a 50% chance of showers. Otherwise, partly sunny with a high near 85. Monday night, a 90% chance of showers. Otherwise, cloudy, low right around 61. Tuesday, 90% chance of showers. Otherwise, cloudy, high near 75. For our Tuesday night, 60% chance of showers. Otherwise, mostly cloudy, low right around 56. Currently in Wilcox, it's 74 degrees.
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double shots every hour, just like that. It's Mike and the Mechanics here on the Big Rock. Hey, do you have a birthday this week? Well, if you do, happy birthday to you, and happy birthday to these rock and rollers who are celebrating along with you. Brian Ferry from Roxy Music, he is celebrating his 81st birthday this week. While Craig Chikiko, former guitarist in Jefferson Starship, he has his 72nd birthday. Randy Bachman from the Guess Who and Bachman Turner Overdrive turning 83 years old. Can you believe that? Sean Cassidy, he opens up his 68th calendar this week. While Avril Lavigne, she turns 42. Can you believe that? She was just a kid. Now she's 42. Nick St. Nicholas from Steppenwolf, he's blowing 83 candles out this week. While George Lynch, former guitarist in Dokken, as well as being a member of Lynch Mob and so many other bands. He is celebrating a birthday this week. He is turning 72. Moon Zappa, the eldest child of Frank Zappa, he is making her 59th lap around the cosmos. Mark Farner from Grand Funk Railroad, their lead vocalist, he has his 78th birthday this week. While John Payne of Asia turning 68. Robbie Takeck of the Goo Goo Dolls, he's got a birthday this week too. He is celebrating his 62nd birthday. And Greg Hand from Men at Work, he is turning 73. So happy birthday to all of those rockers. Happy birthday to you if you are celebrating this week as well. Hey, I've got some new rock and roll. Speaking of Jefferson Starship, coming up here in just a couple minutes. But right now it's Cheap Trick

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Hit Proud from 1984, Canadian rockers Kickaxe was on the road to rock. They were the very first band that I ever saw live in concerts. 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We have our band brawl, our six-string scuffle, you pick the better guitarist, song wars, three songs, you decide, one winner, and our big rock question. And the question this week is, what do you think is the most sexually explicit rock song? So go to our Facebook page, check out all those posts, be interactive with us. Hey, music coming up this hour. Foghat is on the way. I've got some Point Blank, Buck Cherry, and a lot more. So don't go anywhere. It's the Big Rock, and you've got it.

yesterday's classic rock and your favorite classic rockers newer music 38 special right there. All I haven't said here on the Big Rock. Hey, there are a whole bunch of things to celebrate in the next coming week, and we want to tell you because we want you to have fun too, not just us. Let's take a look at things to celebrate. On Friday, September 25th, it is National Roadkill Day. Go celebrate what you just ran over if you haven't done that already. But don't pick it up. That's kind of gross. It's also National One-Hit Wonder Day. We had our One-Hit Wonders last hour. Saturday, September 26th, Lumberjack Day. If you know a lumberjack, show him some love. It's also National Chimichanga Day. September 27th, Sunday, National No Excuses Day. No excuses. I don't want to hear it. It's also National Crush a Can Day. Monday, September 28th, it is National Drink Beer Day. Now, you think that the Crush Can Day would be after Drink Beer Day. That would just make sense. Now, it's also on Monday, September 28th, Ask a Stupid Question Day. So that's the day for you to ask. You won't get made fun of. All right, you probably will. Tuesday, September 29th, National Biscotti Day, as well as National Compliance Officer Day. Do you know that compliance officer? Give him a pat on the back. On Wednesday, September 30th, Orange Shirt Day. Do you have an orange shirt? Pull it out. Wear it on Wednesday. It's also National Mud Pack Day. And on Thursday, October 1st, it is Willy Wonka Day. Now, Willy Wonka from Charlie and the Chocolate Factory. It's also National Hair Day. I don't have to celebrate that. That's one thing I don't have to worry about. There you go. Things to celebrate all week long.

0: 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And shout out is going to WEKG, The Pulse in Greenville, Pennsylvania. Thank you for being one of our great affiliates. 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
1: From the Chiricahua Community Health Center Weather Center, here is your forecast for Wilcox.
2: Tonight, mostly cloudy, low right around 64 for a Monday, a 50% chance of showers. Otherwise, partly sunny with a high near 85. Monday night, a 90% chance of showers. Otherwise, cloudy, low right around 61. Tuesday, 90% chance of showers. Otherwise, cloudy, high near 75. For our Tuesday night, 60% chance of showers. Otherwise, mostly cloudy, low right around 56. Currently in Wilcox, it's 71 degrees.
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70s, the 80s, and the 90s. It's Skinnerd. Skinnerd! Here on the Big Rock, some live Sweet Home for you. Some sad news coming in. Getting reports that Peter Byrne, lead singer from the band Naked Eyes, has died. He was 74 years old, saying that he died peacefully in Los Angeles after a brief illness on Monday, September 14th. If you remember Naked Eyes, their two bigger hits, Always Something There to Remind Me and Promises, Promises, they last played together just a couple months ago, June 6th. At the Totally 80s pool party in Las Vegas. So thoughts and prayers going out to the family and friends of Peter Byrne from the Naked Eyes. Let's remember the rockers that we have lost this week over the years with Rockers Remembered. Passing away this week, back in 1980 at the age of 32, it was John Bonham from Led Zeppelin. Robert Palmer, solo artist and lead singer from the Power Station, died this week back in 2003. He was 54 years old. Dying at 72 this week back in 2021, one of the founding members of Status Quo, it was Alan Lancaster. Jimmy Winston from Small Faces, dying this week in 2020. He was 75. Back in 1986, Metallica's Cliff Burton getting killed in that bus accident. He was only 24 years old. Marty Balin from Jefferson Airplane and Jefferson Starship, dying this week in 2018. He was 76. And from the Yardbirds, dying just last year at the age of 79, is Chris Drazia. So thoughts and prayers, and we got to remember all the rockers that we have lost over the years.

Some stones for your bones. This week's Stones Thing Ain't Too Proud to Beg. Here's Buck Cherry on the Big Rock.

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Keeping the music alive. This is The Big Rock.

keeping the music alive. It's the Big Rock. With me, Johnny J. Yes, I am here. Thank you for being there, listening in, no matter where you are, no matter what you're doing. I do appreciate it. Hey, coming up a little bit later on this hour, we're going to be looking back at the year 1988. What was playing on our radio stations this week in 1988? Poison, Huey Lewis in the News, Def Leppard, just to name a few. We'll give you more here in just a little while. The 80s threesome. This week, it's all about the songs that could make it to number two, but they just didn't have enough power, enough push. They couldn't make that number one spot. Foreigner is one of those bands. We'll tell you what song. And also, this hour, new music from John Karabi. And we got a double shot from the Doobie Brothers. Keep your radio right here. It's the Big Rock. It's your music. It's your soundtrack.

John Corabi here on The Big Rock. It's When I Was Young. Well, Sammy Hagar says that after this current Vegas residency featuring the Best of All Worlds, that he is done doing the Van Halen-based tours. He says that I don't want to just go out there and just do Van Halen. I like it, but I feel that I owe my old fans more than that. So if you want to see this last rendition of the Best of All Worlds, head on out to Vegas right now because he's out there doing it. Let's see what else. Poisons. Ricky Rocket says there are currently no plans at all for Poison to tour together in 2027. Ricky has been out on the road with his band, the Rocket Mafia. And founding Foreigner members Lou Gramm and Al Greenwood, they are going to be reuniting with Foreigner for a series of special shows next year. This all part of the 50th anniversary celebration. It's still an 80s threesome, three from the 1980s. It's those songs that just couldn't quite make it up to number one. They are stuck at number two. Foreigner is coming up. Let's kick it off with some Laura Branigan.

Oh, yeah, another one of those songs that only can make it up to number two. Yeah, it didn't have enough push to get up to number one. Waiting for a Girl Like You, it is Foreigner here on the Big Rock. Still, coming up this hour, the Jeff Beck Group with our Way Back. Days of the New and the Doobie Brothers are set to play for you, and we are going to take a look back to see what we were listening to on our radio stations this week back in 1988. Who was on the charts? Who was number one? But let's get back to this 80s threesome of the songs that could only make it to number two. This one's surprising. It's The Boss on the Big Rock.

0: that knob. 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
1: From the Chiricahua Community Health Center Weather Center, here's your forecast for Wilcox.
2: Tonight, mostly cloudy, low right around 64 for a Monday, a 50% chance of showers. Otherwise, partly sunny with a high near 85. Monday night, a 90% chance of showers. Otherwise, cloudy, low right around 61. Tuesday, 90% chance of showers. Otherwise, cloudy, high near 75. For our Tuesday night, 60% chance of showers. Otherwise, mostly cloudy, low right around 56. Currently in Wilcox, it's 71 degrees.
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7: Kenny Wayne.

taking it to the streets. Wrapping up this hour's Big Rock Double Shot. It is the Doobie Brothers. Right before that, Take Me in Your Arms. I am Johnny J. Hey, right now, we're going to turn the calendars and the clocks back to take a look back to see what we were listening to this very week back in the year 1988. Let's unlock that big rock time capsule. All right, dropping off the charts of this week back in 1988, a couple big songs. Pat Benatar, after 13 weeks on the charts with All Fired Up, as well as a former number one song for Steve Winwood. It is Roll With It. Both of those dropping off the charts this week. Three big songs jumping onto the charts. Bad Medicine from Bon Jovi, Chicago's Look Away, and Don't Be Afraid of the Dark from the Robert Cray Band, all jumping on this week. In that top 10, moving up from number 16 to number 10, it is Rod Stewart with Forever Young. The second single from the Open Up and Say Ah album from Poison, it is Fallen Angel at number 9. Dropping from the number 5 spot down to number 8 this week, When It's Love, that is Van Halen. While at number 7, Joan Jett and the Blackhearts, it's I Hate Myself for Loving You. Former Rolling Stone guitarist Mick Taylor played guitar on that song. After 9 weeks since being released, Cheap Trick, they're at number 6 this week with Don't Be Cruel. Nobody's Fool, Kenny Loggins, they're at number 5 this week back in 1988. Dropping one spot down to number 4, Huey Lewis and the News, it is Perfect World. Love Bites, Def Leppard. Did you know that's the only number 1 song on the Billboard Hot 100 that Def Leppard ever had? Love Bites, they're at number 3 this week. Robert Palmer at number 2 with Simply Irresistible, a former number 1 song. And this week, holding on to that top spot for a second week in a row, Sweet Child of Mine, it's Guns N' Roses.

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Keeping the Music Alive. One great song right after another. It's Alias here on the Big Rock. Van Halen kicking the hour off. It is our last hour together, and we're going to make the best of it. A lot of great music coming up this hour. Dave Edmonds is set to play for you. So is Eric Clapton and Delbert McClinton. And of course, since it is our fourth hour, we've got the dumbass, Maryland. You get to host her this week. Lucky you. If you want to hear something, let me know. 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

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I know you're listening on The Hub. 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

0: Keeping the music alive. 1983, Steve Edmonds here on the Big Rock. Hey, there's an old saying, patience is a virtue. A virtue, if you didn't know, is behavior or character. It shows high moral standards, goodness, and a habit of doing what is right. Well, this woman in Maryland, she has neither patience or virtue. Tiffany Booze was in a store at the Smallwood Village Center in Fort Washington, Maryland recently. She got a bit impatient. Yeah, standing in line, having to wait for the cashier who was busy with other customers. When she finally made it up to the front, she became hostile and she ended up socking the employee in the face, which led to a brief fist fight between the two. She left the store, but she was seen walking back towards it a few moments later, carrying a gun. Cops were called. She bolted, but not for long, because she returned to the area shortly afterwards. Cops are, they took her into custody. You know, it was pretty easy to identify her. Obviously, the staff in the store could point her out, but she also left her wallet with her ID plus her cell phone at the counter. The 38-year-old faces first-degree assault, 5 counts of weapons violations, and other related charges. Yes, she is our
1: dumbass
0: of the week. It's time for the last Big Rock double shot of the week. It's last. It's live this week.

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1: From the Chiricahua Community Health Center Weather Center, here's your forecast for Wilcox.
2: Tonight, mostly cloudy, low right around 64 for a Monday, a 50% chance of showers. Otherwise, partly sunny with a high near 85. Monday night, a 90% chance of showers. Otherwise, cloudy, low right around 61. Tuesday, 90% chance of showers. Otherwise, cloudy, high near 75. For our Tuesday night, 60% chance of showers. Otherwise, mostly cloudy, low right around 56. Currently in Wilcox, it's 68 degrees.
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It's the Pretenders here on the Big Rock as we are rocking the 70s, the 80s, and the 90s. Tom Petty and the Heartbreakers recently received the Lifetime Achievement Award at the Americana Awards. Original members of the band, Mike Campbell, Benmont Tench, Stan Lynch, and Ron Blair, all performed a special reunion performance with Chris Stapleton stepping in for Tom Petty. It was the original lineup's first time playing together in almost 25 years. They played a couple songs, and then later Heartbreakers members Steve Ferrone and Scott Thurston joined the band for the final song. And another passing that we have to let you know about, Grammy Award-winning singer-songwriter Duncan Sheik has died. The barely breathing singer died last week from organ failure. We got some lead for your head coming up, but right now it's Eric Clapton.

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13: 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Welcome to Whip of Chords Radio. It's me, Matt Rhodes. I'm here in Nashville, Tennessee, gearing up, getting ready to play the music that you want to hear. On the show tonight, I got brand new music on deck from Switchfoot. Also, new music from Elijah, Wolves at the Gate, and also Acres. Let's go ahead and do this with Amberlynn. It's Gravity, and Whip of Chords Radio. It starts right now.
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0: brand new music right there, The Protest, Terror Eyes. And we also started the show with Amber Lynn, Gravity. It's me, Matt Rhodes, right here in the heart of Nashville, Tennessee. It's Whip Up Chords Radio. I got your Keep It or Kick It track on deck. 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We're giving you Hey Dude shoes, a merch prize bundle. 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All right, my question for you. This next track, it's your Keep It or Kick It track. It's Elijah. The song is called Stranger. And my question is, do you want to keep this song or kick it? It's your Keep It or Kick It track.
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I got brand new music coming up on the way from Wolves at the Gate. It's a fun-filled feature. We do this every week on the show. I'm going to play you two bands, last week's champion, this week's

0: Sterling, the challenger in Battle of the Bands, as we came as Romans in a song called One by One. That's going to be your challenger. It's going to go up against Lacey Sturm forever and ever. Here is your champion from last week. You're in the middle of Battle of the Bands with Lacey Sturm forever and ever.
1: Battle of the Bands on Whip of Chords. Challenger versus champion.

0: And you heard your champion from last week in Battle the Bands, Lacey Sturm, Forever and Ever, featuring Lindsey Sterling. All right, it's time to play the challenger in Battle the Bands. We came as Romans. Here's One by One.
1: Battle of the Bands.

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0: 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That's going to be the giveaway for next month here on Whip of Chords Radio. And we love to play new music here on the show. 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
2: Tonight, mostly cloudy, low right around 64 for a Monday, a 50% chance of showers. Otherwise, partly sunny with a high near 85. Monday night, a 90% chance of showers. Otherwise, cloudy, low right around 61. Tuesday, 90% chance of showers. Otherwise, cloudy, high near 75. For our Tuesday night, 60% chance of showers. Otherwise, mostly cloudy, low right around 56. Currently in Wilcox, it's 68 degrees.
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0: 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We are the New Music Radio Show. Here it's Whip of Chords Radio. Matt Rhodes right here in the heart of Nashville, Tennessee. And it's new music from Zahanna. Here's Dominate.
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0: 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Until next time, Matt Rhodes here, signing out in Nashville, Tennessee. 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
1: Well, it's another beautiful broadcast day. How are you doing? It's the What's a Josh broadcast for today, Monday. It is the 28th day of September already. Can you believe it? Today, National Family Day, National Good Neighbor Day, National Strawberry Cream Pie Day, and National Drink a Beer Day. Hopefully, your day doesn't necessarily have to require that, but if that's a way you'd like to relax, you know what? I'm not judging. If today's your day, if it's your birthday, a big happy birthday to Sally and Bernie. Thank you so much. They are a married couple. They listen every single day to the station. I thank you for that, and they share the same exact birthday. How cool is that one? We got a lot coming up today. Stick around. It's the What's a Josh broadcast.

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1: Thanks for hanging out on the What's a Josh broadcast. What are you doing today to make things easier on yourself? Well, what are you doing to relax a little bit, enjoy life a little bit? I'll tell you right now, what I'm doing is I just had my Cinnamon Toast Crunch. I'm enjoying a cup of coffee out of my Ghostbusters mug, and I'm watching Barker era Price is Right on Prime.
0: Yeah, that's how I do that. Plus, I'm doing the show. I mean, what better things could you possibly do on a Monday to get things started out right?
1: Maybe Motivational Monday. If you've got a great story, maybe some good news that already happened today or this past weekend, would love to hear from you. That's what Monday is all about here on the What's a Josh broadcast. Your good news stories.

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0: from the Chiricahua Community Health Center Weather Center. Here's your forecast for Wilcox.
1: Tonight, mostly cloudy, low right around 64 for a Monday, a 50% chance of showers. Otherwise, partly sunny with a high near 85. Monday night, a 90% chance of showers. Otherwise, cloudy, low right around 61. Tuesday, 90% chance of showers. Otherwise, cloudy, high near 75. For our Tuesday night, 60% chance of showers. Otherwise, mostly cloudy, low right around 56. Currently in Wilcox, it's 71 degrees.
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1: Hanging out on the What's a Josh broadcast and Motivational Monday to get the week started. Today's quote, it comes from the father of psychology, William James. So you got to listen to this one really, really good, right? Act as if what you do makes a difference. It does. That's from William James. Act as if what you do makes a difference. It does. So I want to hear your stories or maybe your motivational quotes that getting you through the week. We'd love to hear from you. If you go over to my website, whatsajosh.com, click message me. You can get directly in touch with me here in the studio.

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1: Motivational Monday here on the What's a Josh broadcast. Gave you the quote from William James, who's known as the father of psychology, a few minutes ago. Act as if what you do makes a difference. It does. Megan sent me a message. Something good already happened today, Josh. I want to share with everybody. I made it through my first week at a new job, and this morning I finally felt like I belonged. Ron, my favorite quote, you're going to want to share this one. Do your best and let God do the rest to help me through a lot of stressful times. Maybe it can help your listeners as well, Josh. Ashley said, I got outside before work this morning and watched the leaves start to change. Fall is definitely here. Does it feel like fall has really crept up really quick this year for some reason? And I don't know. I feel like every show I say something about how time is moving fast. I don't know if that's just an aging thing or what, but I really feel like fall came around really quick this year. Anyway, I want to hear from you over my website, whatsajosh.com.

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1: The What's a Josh broadcast and Motivational Monday. I want to hear from you, your quotes, or maybe the good news that you've already had today. Mark said one to share with you, Josh. My grandpa always said a little progress is still progress. I think about that whenever I get discouraged. Nicole, I stepped on the scale today and hit a goal I've been working towards since the spring. Slow and steady really does work. I'm now down 45 pounds. Nicole, congratulations. Doesn't that feel great? One from Jason. I walked into work and one of my coworkers thanked me for helping them out last week. I honestly didn't think they'd even remember, but it was nice that they acknowledged it. Jason, thanks for that one. If you got something, head over to whatsajosh.com.

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1: Hanging out on the What's a Josh broadcast, Motivational Monday. Want to hear your good news already? I got some good news for you. Kind of on par with what Rachel was saying as far as her weight loss goes. Officially, not at 50 pounds down yet, but I'm at like 48 pounds down from back in February. Remember I told you that last year I had been really overweight and I was out of work for about 3 months. So I just kind of sat on my behind all three of those months and just gained weight. And officially now to pre-COVID weight, which I never thought I'd see. Tyler has a good quote to share with us. My favorite saying is this, Josh, hope you share it. Someone out there is inspired by your story. You just don't know it yet. Tyler, that's great to think about. Thank you for sharing that one. More on the way.

0: from the Chiricahua Community Health Center Weather Center. Here is your forecast for Wilcox.
1: Tonight, mostly cloudy, low right around 64 for a Monday, a 50% chance of showers. Otherwise, partly sunny with a high near 85. Monday night, a 90% chance of showers. Otherwise, cloudy, low right around 61. Tuesday, 90% chance of showers. Otherwise, cloudy, high near 75. For our Tuesday night, 60% chance of showers. Otherwise, mostly cloudy, low right around 56. Currently in Wilcox, it's 67 degrees.
0: 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It's Wilcox Cowboy football season. 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
1: Hanging out on the What's a Josh broadcast, Motivational Monday. Want to hear your good news or what did you do this past weekend? Maybe that helped you kind of reset things. I like what Eric said. I spent the weekend unplugged from social media and I forgot how relaxing life can be. I took my phone nowhere. Do you ever feel, in a sense, kind of nude when you go somewhere without your phone? Like, it's hard to imagine driving somewhere and not having a phone, because what if you break down, right? What if you get a flat tire? What if something, I mean, you have to change your tire, but what if something happened, right? I did that not long ago where I just left my phone, and it feels liberating. So, Eric, I appreciate you sharing that one. Love to hear from you over at What's a Job.

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1: Another What's a Josh broadcast. You know, we were talking to Eric a little earlier, and he mentioned that this past weekend he completely unplugged, didn't take his phone anywhere with him. So I wanted to look that up and see how healthy that is for you to do. And experts say if you unplug at least 60 minutes every day, completely screen-free, it's supposed to really help you out. Eat every meal without scrolling, and once a week, try a half day or full day where you completely go digital-free. Off social media, basically. Leave your phone at home. Things like that. Yeah, I tell you, a lot of times, if I'm going for a walk, I'll do a few things. Sometimes I'll take the dog with me. Sometimes I will take my phone, listen on my AirPods, listen to the radio station. Other times, I just go completely silent. I don't take anything with me. It's kind of nice. Anyway, Eric, thanks for spiking that. I really do appreciate it.

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1: You're on the What's a Josh podcast. A little good news coming from my camp here on this Motivational Monday. So I spent all summer long editing up videos that my friend Tammy and I shot for my video project over on YouTube. It's called the Paranormal Exploring Project, and you can link up to that at whatsajosh.com. Last week, I released the first episode of our Exploring Inside the Bell Mansion in Fort Wayne, Indiana. This place is this huge mansion that sits downtown, and they sold it like a week after we left. So we were like the last group to get to tour this place. We were going to spend the night. And the story is, it starts in the 1800s. A state senator and his wife had owned it. They sold it. Another family owned it. And then it was a funeral home for 90 years. The embalming room, everything is still in there. It's absolutely incredible. I believe it shut down in 2017 or 2018, and they left all the funeral stuff in there. We went in, and a lot of creepy stuff happened. It actually has ties to John Dillinger and Homer Van Meter and some of the gangsters from the 30s and 20s. And it was pretty intense. So the first episode is up right now. If you go over to the Paranormal Exploring Project through whatsajosh.com or just go to paranormalexploring.com, you watch that first episode. The next episode is coming out this Thursday. So check that out. It took a lot of work to get this done. So there's my good news for you today. Man,

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2: The What's a Josh broadcast, and it's time for the retro movie quote of the day, going back to 1991 today. And I will tell you, all this week, we're sticking with the spooky season kind of funny comedies. Those are the movies. So I'll give you the quote coming up next.

0: Mostly cloudy, low right around 64 for a Monday, a 50% chance of showers. Otherwise, partly sunny with a high near 85. Monday night, a 90% chance of showers. Otherwise, cloudy, low right around 61. Tuesday, 90% chance of showers. Otherwise, cloudy, high near 75. For our Tuesday night, 60% chance of showers. Otherwise, mostly cloudy, low right around 56. Currently in Wilcox, it's 66 degrees.
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1: Your quote today with the retro movie quote of the day on the What's a Josh broadcast from 1991. Don't torture yourself, Gomez. That's my job. It's a pretty easy one, I think. Don't torture yourself, Gomez. That's my job. What is that movie? If you know it, keep it to yourself. If you don't know it, I'll give you the answer next. We young.

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1: Don't torture yourself, Gomez. That's my job. That's the retro movie quote of the day here on the What's a Josh broadcast. What movie is that from? From 1991. It brought the characters of Charles Adams' cartoon and the classic TV series to a new generation. Angelica Houston played Morticia. The movie was followed by Blank Family Values in 1993 and became another cult favorite. What movie is that? I had to say blank because I don't want to give it away right away. Now, that was The Addams Family. The Addams Family from 1991. Great movie. Don't torture yourself, Gomez. That's my job. And that's your retro movie quote of the day here on the What's a Josh broadcast.

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1: Well, it's another beautiful broadcast day. How are you doing? It's the What's a Josh broadcast for today, Monday. It is the 28th day of September already. Can you believe it? Today, National Family Day, National Good Neighbor Day, National Strawberry Cream Pie Day, and National Drink a Beer Day. Hopefully, your day doesn't necessarily have to require that, but if that's the way you'd like to relax, you know what? I'm not judging. If today's your day, if it's your birthday, a big happy birthday to Sally and Bernie. Thank you so much. They are a married couple. They listen every single day to the station. I thank you for that, and they share the same exact birthday. How cool is that one? We got a lot coming up today. Stick around. It's the What's a Josh broadcast.
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1: Thanks for hanging out on the What's a Josh broadcast. What are you doing today to make things easier on yourself? Well, what are you doing to relax a little bit, enjoy life a little bit? I'll tell you right now, what I'm doing is I just had my Cinnamon Toast Crunch. I'm enjoying a cup of coffee out of my Ghostbusters mug, and I'm watching Barker Era Price is Right on Prime. Yeah, that's how I do that. Plus, I'm doing the show. I mean, what better things could you possibly do on a Monday to get things started out right? Maybe Motivational Monday. If you've got a great story, maybe some good news that already happened today or this past weekend, would love to hear from you. That's what Monday is all about here in the What's a Josh broadcast. Your good news stories.

0: From the Chiricahua Community Health Center Weather Center, here's your forecast for Wilcox.
1: Tonight, mostly cloudy, low right around 64 for a Monday, a 50% chance of showers. Otherwise, partly sunny with a high near 85. Monday night, a 90% chance of showers. Otherwise, cloudy, low right around 61. Tuesday, 90% chance of showers. Otherwise, cloudy, high near 75. For our Tuesday night, 60% chance of showers. Otherwise, mostly cloudy, low right around 56. Currently in Wilcox, it's 65 degrees.
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1: Hanging on the What's a Josh broadcast and Motivational Monday to get the week started. Today's quote, it comes from the father of psychology, William James. So you got to listen to this one really, really good, right? Act as if what you do makes a difference. It does. That's from William James. Act as if what you do makes a difference. It does. So I want to hear your stories or maybe your motivational quotes that get you through the week. We'd love to hear from you. If you go over to my website, whatsajosh.com, click message me. You can get directly in touch with me here in the studio. 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
0: 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Everybody?
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1: Motivational Monday here on the What's a Josh broadcast. Gave you the quote from William James, who's known as the father of psychology, a few minutes ago. Act as if what you do makes a difference. It does. Megan sent me a message. Something good already happened today, Josh. I want to share with everybody. I made it through my first week at a new job, and this morning I finally felt like I belonged. Ron, my favorite quote, you're going to want to share this one. Do your best and let God do the rest to help me through a lot of stressful times. Maybe it can help your listeners as well, Josh. Ashley said, I got outside before work this morning and watched the leaves start to change. Fall is definitely here. Does it feel like fall has really crept up really quick this year for some reason? And I don't know. I feel like every show I say something about how time is moving fast. I don't know if that's just an aging thing or what, but I really feel like fall came around really quick this year. Anyway, I want to hear from you over my website, whatsajosh.com.
2: Regulators. We regulate any stealing of his property. We're damn good, too. But you can't be any geek off the street. Gotta be handy with the steel if you know what I mean. Earn your keep.

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1: The What's a Josh broadcast and Motivational Monday. I want to hear from you, your quotes, or maybe the good news that you've already had today. Mark said one to share with you, Josh. My grandpa always said a little progress is still progress. I think about that whenever I get discouraged. Nicole, I stepped on the scale today and hit a goal I've been working towards since the spring. Slow and steady really does work. I'm now down 45 pounds. Nicole, congratulations. Doesn't that feel great? One from Jason. I walked into work and one of my coworkers thanked me for helping them out last week. I honestly didn't think they'd even remember, but it was nice that they acknowledged it. Jason, thanks for that one. If you got something, head over to whatsajosh.com.

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1: 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Hanging out on the What's a Josh broadcast, Motivational Monday. Want to hear your good news already? I got some good news for you. Kind of on par with what Rachel was saying as far as her weight loss goes. Officially, not at 50 pounds down yet, but I'm at like 48 pounds down from back in February. Remember I told you that last year I had been really overweight and I was out of work for about 3 months. So I just kind of sat on my behind all three of those months and just gained weight. And officially now to pre-COVID weight, which I never thought I'd see. Tyler has a good quote to share with us. My favorite saying is this, Josh, hope you share it. Someone out there is inspired by your story. You just don't know it yet. Tyler, that's great to think about. Thank you for sharing that one. More on the way. Oh.

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0: From the Chiricahua Community Health Center Weather Center, here's your forecast for Wilcox.
1: For Monday, a 60% chance of showers. Otherwise, partly sunny, high near 87. Tonight, a 70% chance of showers. Otherwise, mostly cloudy, low right around 62. For Tuesday, a 90% chance of showers. Otherwise, cloudy, high near 76. Tuesday night, a 50% chance of showers. Otherwise, partly cloudy, low right around 55. Wednesday, sunny with a high near 76. Currently in Wilcox at 63 degrees.
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1: Hanging out on the What's a Josh broadcast, Motivational Monday. I want to hear your good news, or what did you do this past weekend? Maybe that helped you kind of reset things. I like what Eric said. I spent the weekend unplugged from social media, and I forgot how relaxing life can be. I took my phone nowhere. Do you ever feel, in a sense, kind of nude when you go somewhere without your phone? Like, it's hard to imagine driving somewhere and not having a phone, because what if you break down, right? What if you get a flat tire? What if something, I mean, you change your tire, but what if something happened, right? I did that not long ago where I just left my phone, and it feels liberating. So, Eric, I appreciate you sharing that one. Love to hear from you over at whatsajosh.com.

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1: Well, that's it for the What's a Josh broadcast. Thank you so much for listening on this Monday. I hope you are off to a great week. I will talk to you tomorrow. Same time, same place. Bye-bye.

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6: From Feature Story News in London, I'm Stuart Smith. Floods and landslides have killed at least 70 people across India and Nepal after 3 days of torrential rain and storms, with warnings of further flash flooding in the days ahead. India's Central Water Commission says around 30 river monitoring stations across seven states are in a severe situation, with major rivers, including the Ganges, breaching danger levels. The disaster comes barely a month after catastrophic flooding in Nepal killed more than 1,400 people. Ishan Gurdick reports. From New Delhi.
7: Floods and landslides triggered by heavy rain and storms have killed at least 56 people in India and also 14 people in neighbouring Nepal. In India, its most populous state, Uttar Pradesh, has been among the hardest hit. It received about 9 times the normal level of rainfall over the weekend. Authorities are saying that 46 people have been injured and many others are likely to have been affected. Hundreds of homes are likely damaged and rescue teams are working in waterlogged areas, distributing relief and assessing crop losses ahead of compensation payments.
6: India's Supreme Court on Monday called a string of rape cases in the capital New Delhi a failure of law enforcement and ordered a public interest petition to fix accountability. 4 sexual assaults on minor girls were reported in the city in just 2 weeks, prompting widespread protests and a pledge from Delhi's chief minister to improve security. Neha Punya has the story from New Delhi.
8: Delhi has repeatedly been ranked highest among metros in India when it comes to crimes against women. The latest figures available show that India recorded more than 29,000 rape cases against women and girls in 2024, but experts have always said that these numbers don't reflect the real picture because many people don't come out and report cases because of stigma and fear.
6: Pope Leo has arrived in the eastern French city of Metz for the final day of his 4-day visit to France, becoming the first pope to travel there since John Paul II in 1988. The pontiff is due to hold an inter-religious gathering and deliver an address on the roots of European peace and unity, with the continent's deepening divisions over immigration expected to feature prominently. The Metz leg follows an emotionally charged Sunday in Lourdes, where the pope spent nearly 2 hours with 7 survivors of sexual abuse by French clergy, double the time originally scheduled. Ross Cullen reports from Paris.
9: On Monday, Pope Leo held talks with religious leaders of different faiths and he will say Mass in the eastern city of Metz before giving a speech about European unity. The final stage of the pontiff's 4-day visit to France comes after he met victims of clerical abuse in the holy town of Lourdes in the south of the country on Sunday. The Pope met privately with 7 survivors after promising further efforts to reform the church following the global sexual abuse scandal.
6: From bureaus worldwide, this is FSN.
0: From the Chiricahua Community Health Center Weather Center, here's your forecast for Wilcox.
10: For Monday, a 60% chance of showers, otherwise partly sunny, high near 87. Tonight, a 70% chance of showers, otherwise mostly cloudy, low right around 62. For Tuesday, a 90% chance of showers, otherwise cloudy, high near 76. Tuesday night, a 50% chance of showers, otherwise partly cloudy, low right around 55. Wednesday, sunny with a high near 76. Currently in Wilcox, it's 67 degrees.
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18: Monday. Here we go. Greetings
19: and salutations.
18: Wow. How was the weekend?
19: A blur. But the 49ers won again.
18: Yeah, 3-0. Avengers Endgame Encore, another way for Disney to pull another $60 million off of a 10-year-old movie. So Doomsday is coming out in December,
19: yeah,
18: right?
19: Right.
18: And so if you want to see Endgame to kind of set things up from 10 years ago or whatever, you know, you might as well go see it at the theater. $26 million in the United States, $60 million overseas, a total of $86 million off of a movie that they paid nothing except advertising to put back out into theaters.
19: Yeah.
18: Yeah, anyway. I am looking forward to Doomsday. Really can't wait to see that. But there's some movies in between Endgame and Doomsday.
19: Is Thor in it?
18: Gotta see. Yes. This is probably it for Chris Hemsworth as Thor. Crazy football weekend, as you mentioned, the 49ers won yesterday. They were winning pretty handily, and then they kind of coughed up a couple in the third quarter to get close, and it got within 2 points. They eventually ended up winning on the last 2 minute touchdown by George Kittle. It was George Kittle bobblehead day at Levi's Stadium yesterday, and he had 2 touchdowns and a huge, huge catch early on. But
19: He is an awesome guy.
18: We're going to talk about this on the podcast tomorrow when Football with My Daughter Amanda comes out, is the number one play yesterday in the NFL. Deebo Samuel with a zero catch lateral for 82 yards and a touchdown. That is like in 25 years of stats, they can't find that anywhere in the NFL. Because it was a lateral. It was a hook and ladder.
19: Oh.
18: So he didn't catch it. Mike Evans caught it. Lateral to Deebo. This was a design play, by the way.
19: So yeah.
18: Crazy stuff.
19: So far, I have not seen any football, not a lick.
18: Yeah.
19: On this season because of things. And
18: they'll be showing this on SportsCenter again tomorrow.
19: But see, now 49ers have won 3 games, so now I might be a jinx if I go watch one.
18: Listen. Seahawks, Rams, Cowboys, all lost squeakers. Be sure to listen to Football with My Daughter Amanda tomorrow.
19: Which is awesome, by the way.
18: Today is National North Carolina Day. Why? How do you have it be a national North Carolina Day?
19: Because every state gets a day.
18: But not national. It's a state day. You know? So why is it called National North Carolina Day?
19: Because that's the national day.
18: I think that's a misnomer.
19: Now, North Carolina is my number one travel destination wish in the whole wide world.
18: National Drink Beer Day today. I can get behind that. National Strawberry Cream Pie Day.
19: Okay.
18: Ask a Stupid Question Day.
19: Every day.
18: You'll get a stupid answer. And National Good Neighbor Day.
19: How do you, good neighbor.
18: And today's impossible trivia question. One in four women say they feel happier and younger if they do this once a month. What is it?
19: I would say a massage, pedicure, manicure.
18: Nope.
19: I can't say the other thing on the air.
18: Nope.
19: Dancing.
18: Nope. Happier and younger. That would be younger.
19: Spa day.
18: Younger is the main clue there.
19: Facial.
18: Nope. We'll come back at that.
19: Girls' night.
18: Yeah, you give that some thought. You're not even close. All right, it's time for the show to begin. Van Camp and Morgan Show is on the air. Let's go. Okay.

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1: Over the weekend, the Northeast, the East Coast, has been pounded by a powerful, what they call nor'easter storm. Torrential rain, damaging winds, widespread power outages there, or something else. Yeah.
2: They get the snowstorms, they get the rainstorms.
1: Rainstorms this weekend, yeah.
2: Yeah, but they're all, the nor'easter, whether it's rain or snow, it's big.
1: Yeah. Coastal communities from New Jersey to Massachusetts received 4 to 6 inches of rain. Additional rainfall is expected today. Wind gusts topped 70 miles per hour in parts of New Jersey, knocking down trees and power lines. Tens of thousands of residents without electricity.
2: Wow.
1: Tragically, a 56-year-old man in Brooklyn was killed when a tree fell on him during the storm. Yeah.
2: Was he outside or inside?
1: Well, I don't know.
2: You know, because the trees fall where they may.
1: They do.
2: They're rude like that.
1: The biggest concern today is flooding. That remains a huge concern, particularly in low-lying coastal neighborhoods as the storm continues moving through the region. Residents are being urged to avoid flooded roads and stay clear of downed power lines.
2: And how far down does this go?
1: Massachusetts.
2: Okay.
1: New Jersey, Massachusetts, yeah.
2: Wow.
1: Now.
2: And what is, because every, all the floods that we've had.
1: Yeah, out here, yeah.
2: No, everywhere.
1: Oh, everywhere, yeah.
2: Texas,
1: yeah,
2: here.
1: Yeah.
2: Remember last year was North Carolina, the South Carolina, Tennessee, all around there.
1: Right.
2: That was nasty. And Las Vegas had everywhere. There's just floods like crazy. It's just the weirdest thing.
1: Now, the storm is expected to weaken and move on offshore by tonight. That's what we're looking at. But one more day of...
2: I always say turn those... Get a bunch of those big industrial fans. Pay them, point them south...
1: Southwest.
2: West.
1: There you go.
2: Turn them on high.
1: Be careful out there. Do be careful, especially if you're in a place with flooding. And, of course, if you've got no power where you are, take all the precautions to not get, you know, in trouble. And we wish you the best. It's Van Camp and Morgan.

Good morning, Wilcox. Thanks for listening to Hot 92.5 KHTO. Time for me to jump in the shower and get clean and come clean with some shower thoughts. Today's thoughts all about the last week of September. Here, hold my autumn leaves. September is that weird month when you can have the AC running in the afternoon and the heater on at night. We're 3 months away from Christmas, which means somewhere there's already a guy who hasn't taken down last year's lights and is feeling pretty damn smart. September has 30 days, but somehow the last five take approximately 3 weeks. Pumpkin spice season is the only time of year when people willingly pay extra to make their coffee taste like a scented candle. Halloween decorations are the only home improvements where making your house look abandoned actually increases its curb appeal. And if you've already started Christmas shopping, you're either incredibly organized or still paying off last Christmas.

0: Hot 92.5. Things you didn't know. You needed to know today. Need to know today. Ripped from the headlines.
1: Oh, yeah.
0: And Halloween's coming. Yeah. Starbucks is shrinking.
1: Shrinking? What?
0: Starbucks announced it's closing approximately 250 underperforming stores across North America, which is about 1% of its locations in the region. They say closures are part of its turnaround plan. Apparently, yeah. Charging $7 for coffee doesn't guarantee you'll make money. Go figure. But
1: I don't know what they think is successful for a store, because most of these stores are small footprints.
0: Yeah.
1: And they got a drive-through. The drive-through is always busy from 5 a.m. till 9-8 p.m.
0: Those
1: at night.
0: Those are the ones. And the ones
1: and every order's got to be $12. Yeah. Bucks.
0: Sometimes easy. The ones in the grocery stores.
1: Yeah.
0: But when you when you have one outside.
1: Yeah.
0: And then right inside, there's one in the grocery store. They used to complain about a McDonald's in every corner.
1: Oh, yeah. No, Starbucks. They got one in every micro corner.
0: Hold my latte.
1: I know. Right? Yeah. Crazy.
0: Well, Lindsay isn't finished yet.
1: Lindsay who?
0: Lindsay Vonn.
1: Lindsay, really?
0: Yeah.
1: What?
0: She is. Sorry. She's not ruling out another return to competitive skiing.
1: She's the $6 million woman. She's a bionic woman by now, right? Because of all of the
0: her
1: metal parts.
0: Crash was huge.
1: No, it was huge, yeah.
0: And she was just coming off of a huge thing.
1: Yeah.
0: So, hey, third time's a charm, right?
1: Third time's a charm. She used to date Tiger Woods, who apparently shouldn't be driving a car because he wrecks him. So, I get it.
0: And he can say, no, I guess, in the there are some states, it's like, nope, I'm not going to panic. Nope, I'm not going
1: to
0: get pressed.
1: Some states you don't have to, yeah.
0: Yeah, and like other states, Michigan. It's like, you don't, you get a revoked license.
1: Yeah.
0: You're considered guilty.
1: Or you get suspended from your cushy football analyst job.
0: Oh, yes, there's that.
1: Tony Romo.
0: To Mr. Romo.
1: Yeah. Missing him this year. Not.
0: She says after her surgery in November, because she has another surgery in November.
1: Holy mackerel.
0: She'll decide about racing after further recovery.
1: Wow.
0: Someone needs to tell Lindsay that retirement is also an Olympic sport.
1: It is an Olympic sport. Yeah. Yes, it is.
0: It is.
1: Oh, my word.
0: Hey, Congress is running out the clock.
1: Of course they are.
0: Senate still has not voted on legislation passed by the House to make daylight savings time permanent.
1: Oh, we're still talking about daylight saving time.
0: Yeah.
1: Oh, wow.
0: That's the safe topic to talk about.
1: Yeah, right.
0: The world of crap.
1: Yeah.
0: The Sunshine Protection Act passed the House 308-117.
1: Okay.
0: But the senators,
1: they haven't touched it.
0: They're divided.
1: They've been busy.
0: So unless something changes, we're scheduled to turn our clocks back on November 1st.
1: Yeah.
0: Because Congress can't even agree on what time it is, much less.
1: See?
0: Yeah. Don't stop believing.
1: Again?
0: Ryan Murphy says he's finished writing a script for a potential Glee reboot.
1: Oh, my word.
0: With original collaborators,
1: Brad Falchuk.
0: Brad Falchuk. And Ian Brennan.
1: Yeah.
0: And he's contacted about 10 original cast members who reportedly seem enthusiastic.
1: They're too old.
0: I know.
1: They're like all, married with children.
0: So what are they doing? What were they doing?
1: I don't know. They're college freshmen
0: when they're 40?
1: I don't know.
0: Nothing's officially greenlit. Apparently, the world is ready for another generation of teenagers spontaneously bursting into Journey songs in the cafeteria. I mean, I'm always up for a Journey song whenever, wherever.
1: I mean, they did it right. You know, I mean, Glee was great. There's a curse, Some of the people that were on the show are no longer with us.
0: Yeah.
1: So that's the sad part. But anyway, all right. And there you go. Those are some things you didn't know you needed another day ripped
0: from the headlines.

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1: And now, for today's edition of All the News You Could Care Less About, here's your reporter, who you also could care less about.
0: Madonna reminded everybody why she's the queen of pop at last night's MTV Video Music Awards.
2: Oh, the Video Music Awards were last night.
0: Yeah.
2: Yeah. Isn't that funny?
0: MTV.
2: Video music.
0: Yeah.
2: MTV. They don't do video music anymore.
0: Yeah. She returned to the stage for her first VMA performance in 23 years.
2: I wonder why. Oh, that's right. They don't run videos anymore on MTV. But they do these VMAs every year.
0: By golly.
2: I
0: just don't run
2: the last time I watched a music video of any kind.
0: Yeah, YouTube, find them.
2: Yeah, but I don't even look. It's like, why?
0: Other places as well.
2: It's not like in the Wildcat days of MTV.
0: No.
2: The original.
0: Not even.
2: VJs, right?
0: So opening the show for a record fifth time, Madonna performed a medley complete with dancers descending from the ceiling and surprise appearances by Sabrina Carpenter, Charlie XCX.
2: Yeah.
0: Seth Rogen and actress Julia Garner also joined the spectacle.
2: He's not a video star.
0: The spectacle.
2: Okay. Right.
0: And she did not leave empty-handed either. Madonna collected 7 moon persons.
2: Really?
0: Including Artist of the Year, Best Album for Confessions 2, and Best Collaboration with Sabrina Carpenter for Bring Your Love.
2: Huh. And she's like 103. No, she's not. She's like, what is she? She's like 66, 67.
0: She's getting up there.
2: She's up there. I mean, yeah. Would you have trusted somebody in their 60s?
0: But you know what? It gives J-Lo hope.
2: She's right around the corner, right?
0: Yeah. It's like, and so, you know, Madonna had a little slump in her career.
2: I'm waiting for J-Lo to show up as a guest star on Ted Lasso. I mean, Tracy Ullman's doing it, so, you know.
0: So Taylor Swift received the inaugural Artist Director honor.
2: Artist Director,
0: mm-hmm. Which she is.
2: Yeah.
0: She's the most awarded artist in VMA history.
2: Yep.
0: Surpassing Beyonce.
2: Including that year that she beat Beyonce and Kanye West came up on stage and said that she needed to give her award to Beyonce. Remember that? I remember that. That was the VMAs.
0: That was like the turn of her.
2: That's when she was new. She was all new.
0: She
2: and
0: was
2: stuff.
0: Fairly new.
2: She
0: and
2: was
0: then
2: like a
0: she
2: young
0: became,
2: buck.
0: But then it changed her trajectory.
2: You know what? I think it made her stronger. I really do.
0: Kanye made her a star.
2: Yeah, well, he's,
0: like
2: he
0: Paul
2: says
0: McCartney.
2: He made that bitch a star.
0: Yeah, that's true.
2: And that she'd sleep with him.
0: Well, you remember when he said that he made Paul McCartney.
2: Yeah, that's true too. Yeah. We've discussed all that on this show.
0: That's right.
2: We're like in episode number 3200 and something
0: Nirvana
2: like that.
0: Nirvana received the Video Vanguard Award.
2: Wow, they're not even together anymore.
0: Snoop Dogg hosted the festivities at Los Angeles' Peacock Theater. And between Madonna's triumphant return and Taylor rewriting the record books, MTV managed to remind us that it still occasionally remembers what the M stands for.
2: The M stands for music videos. And you know, I would have liked to have seen Madonna kiss Taylor.
0: I don't think that will ever happen.
2: It's probably never going to happen. But I mean, that's a VMA thing. You know, she kissed Britney Spears.
0: I know.
2: She did. I kissed a girl and I liked it.
0: But it's not going to happen with Tay-Tay.
2: No. Tay-Tay, by the way, dropped a new single on Friday. Like, we need more Taylor in our lives.
0: Why not?
2: It's Van Camp and Morgan.

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1: It's so good.
2: Turn it up.
3: It's 7:01. From Feature Story News in London, I'm Stuart Smith. Floods and landslides have killed at least 70 people across India and Nepal after 3 days of torrential rain and storms, with warnings of further flash flooding in the days ahead. India's Central Water Commission says around 30 river monitoring stations across 7 states are in a severe situation, with major rivers, including the Ganges, breaching danger levels. The disaster comes barely a month after catastrophic flooding in Nepal killed more than 1,400 people. Ishan Gurd reports. From New Delhi.
4: Floods and landslides triggered by heavy rain and storms have killed at least 56 people in India and also 14 people in neighboring Nepal. In India, its most populous state, Uttar Pradesh, has been among the hardest hit. It received about 9 times the normal level of rainfall over the weekend. Authorities are saying that 46 people have been injured and many others are likely to have been affected. Hundreds of homes are likely damaged and rescue teams are working in waterlogged areas, distributing relief and assessing crop losses ahead of compensation payments.
3: India's Supreme Court on Monday called a string of rape cases in the capital New Delhi a failure of law enforcement and ordered a public interest petition to fix accountability. 4 sexual assaults on minor girls were reported in the city in just 2 weeks, prompting widespread protests and a pledge from Delhi's chief minister to improve security. Neha Punya has the story from New Delhi.
5: Delhi has repeatedly been ranked highest among metros in India when it comes to crimes against women. The latest figures available show that India recorded more than 29,000 rape cases against women and girls in 2024, but experts have always said that these numbers don't reflect the real picture because many people don't come out and report cases because of stigma and fear.
3: Pope Leo has arrived in the eastern French city of Metz for the final day of his 4-day visit to France, becoming the first pope to travel there since John Paul II in 1988. The pontiff is due to hold an inter-religious gathering and deliver an address on the roots of European peace and unity, with the continent's deepening divisions over immigration expected to feature prominently. The Metz leg follows an emotionally charged Sunday in Lourdes, where the pope spent nearly 2 hours with 7 survivors of sexual abuse by French clergy, double the time originally scheduled. Ross Cullen reports from Paris.
6: On Monday, Pope Leo held talks with religious leaders of different faiths and he will say Mass in the eastern city of Metz before giving a speech about European unity. The final stage of the pontiff's 4-day visit to France comes after he met victims of clerical abuse in the holy town of Lourdes in the south of the country on Sunday. The Pope met privately with 7 survivors after promising further efforts to reform the church following the global sexual abuse scandal.
3: From bureaus worldwide, this is FSN.
0: From the Chiricahua Community Health Center Weather Center, here's your forecast for Wilcox.
7: For Monday, a 60% chance of showers. Otherwise, partly sunny, high near 87. Tonight, a 70% chance of showers. Otherwise, mostly cloudy, low right around 62. For Tuesday, a 90% chance of showers. Otherwise, cloudy, high near 76. Tuesday night, a 50% chance of showers. Otherwise, partly cloudy, low right around 55. Wednesday, sunny with a high near 76. Currently in Wilcox, it's 67 degrees.
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15: Everything old is new again, including the toys your parents probably sold at a garage sale for 50 cents.
16: Yeah.
15: A Tulsa mom, Kennedy Sneed, says today's toys just ain't built like the ones she grew up with. So she's
16: They're
15: shopping.
16: Not.
15: They're not.
16: They're not. We know that.
15: She's shopping for early 2000s favorites for her 2-year-old daughter, Lottie.
16: Oh, okay.
15: Lottie Sneed. What a name, Lottie Sneed. Anyway, her Christmas list includes original My Little Pony figures. Remember those?
16: That was pre-2000.
15: Well, they had them in 2002. Littlest Pet Shop and Disney Princess Toys. Kennedy complains that newer ponies have plastic hair instead of the brushable hair she remembers, and even Barbie's hair doesn't feel the same.
16: It's not.
15: Barbie's hair was always kind of plastic, always fake feeling, right? Am I wrong?
16: You're not wrong.
15: Am I right or am I wrong? Anyway, she's hunting, you know, in the usual places, eBay, Facebook Marketplace, where nostalgic parents have apparently created their own miniature housing crisis. Yes, Kennedy already spent about $100 on a secondhand Disney Princess Clip Clop Castle, which lets princesses magically walk down the castle.
16: I need a Clip Clop Castle.
15: She hopes these older toys will encourage imaginative, independent play. Next on her shopping list, American Girl dolls, vintage Barbies, and eventually VHS tapes and DVDs.
16: Why?
15: Hey, Kennedy.
16: Why? Stop, Kennedy, stop.
15: Let me know. I've got a whole bunch of VHS tapes in my garage. I don't know if they'll play anymore, but, you know, I got some for you. And a lot of them are Disney ones. So, you know, Kennedy, you know what? Let's make a deal. Let's make a VHS deal. Nothing says childhood nostalgia quite like introducing your toddler to the frustration of rewinding a videotape. A video what? Please be kind.
16: Are we done yet? Are we
15: Please
16: done?
15: Rewind.
16: Yep.
15: Yeah.
16: Yep.
15: Hey, wait till she discovers the easy bake oven.
16: Yes, that wasn't on the list, was it?
15: Nothing builds character like waiting 45 minutes for a brownie cooked by a light bulb. It's Van Camp.

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1: It's Monday, kids. You know what that means? It's time for the nerd news. Here's a look at science for this week. Glucosamine and Alzheimer's. A large health record analysis found glucosamine users with mild cognitive impairment were 25% more likely to progress to dementia. Researchers stress that doesn't prove the joint supplement causes progression.
2: No.
1: And human clinical trials are still needed. I keep getting these emails for join our clinical trial for like $1,450.
2: For how much?
1: For $1,450. I'm afraid.
2: Wow.
1: Because I'm pretty sure they're going to give me something that's going to kill me. I don't know.
2: Maybe you'll get the placebo.
1: I don't know. Oh, yeah, there you go.
2: We'll call you Placebo John.
1: A randomized trial found newer blood thinners reduced serious events by 69% among atrial fibrillation patients with intermediate stroke risk. Most of the improvement came from fewer ischemic strokes.
2: Uh-huh.
1: Yeah. That's a hard word to pronounce.
2: It's ischemic. A rough one. Ischemic. Yeah. Some people will say ischemic.
1: Yeah, I know. I mean, I was kind of there.
2: Ischemic.
1: I was kind of there. Anyway, by the way, that is without an increase in major bleeding. So that's
2: helpful.
1: That's really helpful. An experimental CRISPR gene editing treatment produced dramatic lasting results in a small trial of 15 patients 1 year after a single infusion. The highest dose had reduced LDL cholesterol, get this, 52.5%.
2: Whoa.
1: And reduced triglycerides 47.8%. That's crazy, is it not? That's a gene editing treatment. Wow.
2: I mean, my LDL has always been historically low. And it still is.
1: Yeah. Yeah. There you go.
2: But my HDL is a little low. My little trash trucks. They dump all the bad stuff.
1: Yeah, okay.
2: Right. Because that's the good stuff right there. Yeah. But my triglycerides, it's like all this stuff is good, and my triglycerides are like high.
1: I don't know.
2: I don't like that. Rude.
1: Well, there you go. Scientists simplified a method for measuring DNA-bound phosphorus in soil, making the process cheaper while maintaining accuracy. Researchers hope it will reveal how microbes recycle phosphorus and eventually help farmers use fertilizer more efficiently.
2: Efficient fertilization.
1: Nothing like efficient fertilization.
2: Which sounds really bad.
1: Researchers say rheumatoid arthritis patients can continue experiencing pain and fatigue even after inflammation improves.
2: Uh-huh.
1: Depression, poor sleep, obesity, smoking, and chronic pain may create a cycle that keeps symptoms going.
2: It's a vicious circle.
1: It's a vicious, vicious circle.
2: Round and round and round and round, round and round.
1: Hey, DNA from 142 people buried in medieval Sweden found adults and children sharing graves frequently weren't close biological relatives. What? Researchers say burial arrangements may have reflected religious or community relationships rather than simply family ties. Or maybe they had the hole dug. It's like, put them in there. And finally,
2: well, that's just part of it, because if you have three people that die of the plague, it's
1: throw them in the hole. And scientists analyzed tumors from nearly 500 domestic cats and discovered many of the same cancer-driving genetic mutations found in humans. Because cats also share our environment, researchers believe feline cancer could provide clues to developing precision treatments benefiting both species, human and feline. Wow.
2: Interesting.
1: You know, cats may help cure cancer, but they still won't come when you call them. Right?
2: Well, no, because they're...
1: Because they're cats.
2: Yeah.
1: And there you go. That's the nerd news for this week.

0: Good morning, Wilcox. 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Yo, it's time for some tasty bits.
1: I'll have a slice, an extra large one, please, of strawberry cream pie.
0: Ooh, strawberry cream pie.
1: Mm. Yes, please.
0: Hey, here's some things you probably didn't know yesterday before becoming the voice of Shaggy on Scooby-Doo. Casey Kasem insisted that his character become a vegetarian because Casey was a vegetarian himself.
1: Ah, Dog is a vegetarian.
0: Previously quit a role over a Burger King commercial. In 1835, President Andrew Jackson survived an assassination attempt when both of his attackers' pistols misfired.
1: Huh?
0: Yeah.
1: Huh.
0: Lucky Andrew. I mean, then he got impeached, so, you know, whatever. Oh, no, different. No. That was Andrew Johnson.
1: Yeah.
0: Different Andrew. Andrew Jackson was pre-Lincoln. Yeah. I don't know.
1: Andrew Johnson got what?
0: Andrew Johnson was impeached by Congress.
1: Okay.
0: Yeah. In 1567, a Scottish man named John Damien reportedly attempted to fly from the walls of Stirling Castle using wings made from feathers. According to historical accounts, he promptly crashed into a dung heap and broke his thigh. He blamed the failure on using chicken feathers instead of eagle feathers.
1: Manure.
0: I hate manure. The world's largest snowflake ever reported supposedly measured 15 inches wide and 8 inches thick.
1: Whoa.
0: It fell in Fort Keogh, Montana, January 1887 was the date.
1: Would that be considered a snowflake?
0: I don't know. I think that's considered a snowball.
1: Or a snow chunk?
0: The measurement comes from a historical eyewitness report rather than modern scientific verification. Well, of course, it's 1887.
1: There's that.
0: Not very modern then. And ravens can recognize individual human faces and remember people who have treated them badly.
1: Uh-huh.
0: They can even communicate information about potential threats to other ravens, meaning a bird you've annoyed might have friends who already know about you and are going to poop on you.
1: There's this, they call it a murder, right?
0: Yeah, murder of
1: a
0: crows.
1: A murder of crows.
0: Yeah.
1: Are crows and ravens the same thing?
0: No,
1: they're not. They're different.
0: But they're
1: but
0: both
1: crows
0: black.
1: The crows see crows remember faces, too.
0: That's true.
1: And they remember if you screwed them over.
0: Uh-huh.
1: Because they have something for you later.
0: They do.
1: Yeah.
0: Yeah. It's a big old mess.
1: So whenever I, because we have, there's a couple who will sit up there on the wire and they'll go, and the other one will go,
0: and they'll talk to one another.
1: For 10 minutes,
0: and they
1: will talk to each other. And I just look up and I smile. Hi, birdie.
0: Because
1: I don't want them to, I can't understand what they're saying.
0: You.
1: They may be talking about me and I just don't understand.
0: They're talking in crow.
1: So, but then 100 more crows come and they take over everything.
0: It's like a party line. It's crazy.
1: It's nuts.
0: There you go. Those are our tasty bits for today. One.

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1: Today's impossible trivia question. One in four say they feel happier and younger if they do this once a month. What is it?
0: Once a month.
1: Happier and younger. Something they can do to their appearance that makes them feel younger, look younger, instantly look younger.
0: According to two commercials,
1: yeah.
0: Let's see here. Easy Breezy CoverGirl.
1: Hey, nope,
0: it's not that because...
1: That's makeup.
0: Maybe she's born with it, maybe she's Maybelline.
1: Nope,
0: if I was born with it, I wouldn't wear Maybelline.
1: Yeah.
0: It's not...
1: No, she's only going to do it once a month. It's not like makeup that you can apply almost every day. This is something you can do about once a month and keep up with maintaining and the whole bit. And
0: oh, dye my hair.
1: There you go. Ding, ding, ding, ding, ding.
0: Okay.
1: Dye, color their hair.
0: I wouldn't say it makes me happy.
1: Yeah, but it makes you younger.
0: Oh, okay.
1: Yeah.
0: Does it?
1: Yeah, it makes you look younger. hey, Crocs. You know Crocs?
0: Yes.
1: They're putting their foot down, and apparently that foot is wearing a very expensive plastic shoe. The footwear company and its Jibbitz subsidiary are suing discount retailer Five Below over its $7 Junior's Charm Clog.
0: I saw those when I was in Five Below not recently.
1: Does Five Below mean that it's below $5? Or is it like a dollar store?
0: No,
1: it's like,
0: below $5.
1: Sorry, it's $7. Anyway, Crocs claims the bargain footwear copies its signature holes, trapezoid-shaped openings, and textured heel strap. Jibbitz also alleges the decorative charms violate three patents.
0: Wow.
1: Crocs says it warned Five Below back in March, but the retailer kept selling the shoes. Price difference, $7 versus $40 to $65 for genuine Crocs. Now, Crocs is not just asking them to stop selling them. They want damages, lost profits, legal fees, a permanent sales ban, and destruction of the remaining inventory.
0: But as far as
1: they should have played nice first.
0: Yeah.
1: You know, they should have said, okay, sorry.
0: But as far as the ticket goes.
1: Ticket? What ticket?
0: I don't know.
1: What are you talking about? We're talking about Crocs. We're talking about Crocs. Faux Crocs.
0: Yes.
1: Faux Crocs. Not to be... confused with faux pox. Or fox paws. Yeah. Anyway, apparently imitation is not the sincerest form of flattery when you're losing money.
0: I guess not.
1: Yeah, there you go. $7 Crocs.

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1: Hey.
0: Hey.
1: What is one expensive luxury you absolutely refuse to give up, no matter how tight money is?
0: Charmin.
1: Well,
0: and the blue. The blue, not the red.
1: The blue Charmin.
0: The blue Charmin. Yeah.
1: It is fluffier.
0: It's fluffier. It? Yeah. And yes, it's like...
1: It's more quilty.
0: What's the statement? If you gotta go or whatever? Everybody has to go.
1: Everybody has.
0: Yeah.
1: It's true. Everybody does have to go, but people don't want to talk about poop.
0: Yeah. And viva paper towels. Oh, I'm weird about paper products. I mean, it's like... they're so expensive. Holy crap.
1: Uh-huh.
0: See what I did there? Holy crap. Anyway,
1: that took me a second, and it had to be pointed out to me, which is really, really sad.
0: That means the joke's not funny.
1: No, it is.
0: No, okay.
1: Yeah, it is. Obviously not.
0: No, all right, fine.
1: I'm a couple sandwiches short of a picnic today.
0: Yeah, okay.
1: People share their financial non-negotiables, and apparently happiness comes with a monthly subscription. Okay, so here's some favorites.
0: All right, let's hear it.
1: All right, a house cleaner.
0: House cleaner would be nice. I've had times in my life where I've had one, and it's like the gardener, it's the second thing to go. The gardener goes last. But yeah, I mean, it's, yeah. They're nice.
1: It's nice.
0: It's nice, yeah.
1: And
0: it's nice work if you can get it.
1: You can have it every other week, every week, once a month, whatever you want.
0: Yeah.
1: And that does make me happy.
0: Yeah.
1: Another favorite thing that people don't want to get rid of is travel.
0: Yeah, travel.
1: Let's take once in a lifetime experiences.
0: Yeah.
1: You know, those bucket list things.
0: Mm-hmm.
1: And then you can make more money, but you can't get those missed vacations back.
0: No, you can't. Time is time, yeah. Yeah.
1: There are, vacations, if you have accrued as much as you can. Yeah,
0: sure.
1: There are places, not California.
0: There's a bazillion places to go in this big old world.
1: But there's places once the new year starts, you have until, because sometimes 2 or 3 months to use it. Otherwise, you lose it.
0: What, your
1: PTO.
0: Vacation time?
1: Yeah, vacation
0: your PTO. Yeah. Well, and time period. Just the fact that, you know. Anyway. Time is...
1: Here's one. Go. This is very important. Real butter.
0: Real butter, yeah.
1: Yeah.
0: But margarine's not healthy for you.
1: No.
0: No, it's not. And I mean, cards and letters, like butter is. But butter, apparently, even though it's full of fat,
1: real
0: is still
1: butter.
0: Healthier for you than processed margarine.
1: Yeah. I am fine with Folgers. I grew up on Folgers.
0: Some people got to have the fancy schmancy coffee, though. Yeah.
1: And so,
0: also
1: not
0: naming any brands.
1: Things
0: Starbucks.
1: That are not negotiable. Okay.
0: Yeah.
1: The fancy coffee.
0: Yeah.
1: And expensive shoes.
0: Oh yeah, women more than men. But I used to be that way too. It's like I had to, what was it? The Bass shoes and
1: Yeah.
0: Some people I think would insist that they drive a specific kind of car. A brand, whatever, or, sports car or whatever. There's people that are picky about that. But that's a high-ticket item, car.
1: Yeah.
0: Like a sports car or whatever, Or Mercedes. I've known people that all they want to drive is a Mercedes.
1: Oh, but yeah.
0: That's something they won't give up until they have to get the oil changed, and then $600 later, maybe I want to give up that car.
1: We already covered the toilet paper thing, right?
0: Yeah.
1: But good toilet paper's cousin, luxury bedding.
0: Oh.
1: Because once you've slept on really good sheets.
0: Yeah, the high thread count.
1: There's
0: Egyptian
1: really no going
0: cotton.
1: Back.
0: Yeah, okay.
1: But sometimes it's the lower thread count. It depends on the cotton.
0: Depends on what it is, yeah.
1: So there was one place in New Mexico, like La Quinta. I swear that bed was the nicest sheets and the stuff I've ever slept on.
0: Yeah, but La Quinta is like a dive. It's not,
1: It wasn't there, but the bed would made up for it.
0: Okay.
1: Nonstop flights.
0: Oh, those are, those are really,
1: Air conditioning.
0: Air conditioning in your house, yeah.
1: And high-speed internet.
0: Yes. The higher, the better.
1: There, I say all those important ones are important for you for the last.
0: All right. And those are some things we're looking at today that we just don't want to give up. It's Van Camp and Morgan.
1: Never.

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5: From Feature Story News in Brussels, I'm William Denslow. Counter-terrorism police have confirmed that the five men arrested near RAF Fairford in Gloucestershire are all British nationals from London, with their detention extended as investigators pursue multiple lines of inquiry. The arrest came after a farmer spotted three suspicious vans heading towards the base in the early hours of Sunday and called police, an intervention British Prime Minister Andy Burnham's praised. Investigators say they're looking at whether the plot may have been directed by a foreign state, though no conclusion's been reached. Ollie Barrett has more from Gloucestershire.
6: We heard from President Trump over the weekend saying that the Americans and the British had some kind of group under surveillance for some time ahead of these arrests here at RAF Fairford on Sunday. Police here are saying they don't want speculation about any kind of motive behind this attack at this point while they carry out their inquiries. But obviously an Iran link is going to be one of those lines of inquiry, given the fact that RAF Fairford here is used by the United States for some of its operations against Iran during that particular conflict.
5: India's oppositions demanded the government explain why foreign nationals held on suspicion of terrorism-related offences were released from prison after charges were downgraded to immigration violations. The National Investigation Agency, India's top counter-terrorism body, had initially been reported to be pursuing terror charges against the individuals, but has now filed cases under immigration law instead. Ishan Garg reports from New Delhi.
7: India's opposition party has got some fresh ammunition against the government because they're now raising concerns about the reasons why these foreign nationals were released from Indian prison. Now, the reason behind, of course, is the National Investigative Agency, which is the top body that investigates cases of terrorism, they have now filed their charges under immigration laws, while earlier reports suggested that when the arrest was made, the agency was framing terror charges against these foreign individuals.
5: Pope Leo is on the final day of his four-day visit to France. The pontiff's holding an interreligious gathering and delivering an address on the roots of European peace and unity. Ross Cullen reports from Paris.
8: The final stage of the pontiff's four-day visit to France comes after he met victims of clerical abuse in the holy town of Lourdes in the south of the country on Sunday. The Pope met privately with seven survivors after promising further efforts to reform the church following the global sexual abuse scandal.
5: The Dutch foreign ministers called Israel's decision to revoke the diplomatic status of Dutch officials in Ramallah as unnecessary, saying the Netherlands is now weighing its response. The row erupted after the Netherlands banned the import of settlement goods last week, though Britain, France and Canada have introduced similar restrictions without facing comparable retaliation. From bureaus worldwide, this is FSN.
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10: For Monday, a 60% chance of showers. Otherwise, partly sunny, high near 87. Tonight, a 70% chance of showers. Otherwise, mostly cloudy, low right around 62. For Tuesday, a 90% chance of showers. Otherwise, cloudy, high near 76. Tuesday night, a 50% chance of showers. Otherwise, partly cloudy, low right around 55. Wednesday, sunny with a high near 76. Currently in Wilcox, it's 74 degrees.
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14: Hi, folks. This is Big Al.
15: And Big Mike from A&M Autoland. And Al, tell the nice folks what's new here at A&M.
14: Better yet, Mike, I'll show them.
15: Did you hear that, folks?
14: Did you?
15: Now at A&M Autoland, purchase any car and we'll program a novelty car horn with the musical phrase of your choice. Show them some more, Al. Nice work, Al. So come in today, folks, and we'll... That's enough, Al.
14: It's not me, Mike. It's the horns. They won't stop.
15: I thought you said you knew how to program these novelty horns.
14: Well, I say a lot of things, Mike.
15: Fine. Then you can also start saying your prayers.
16: A&M Autoland. We really blow our own horn.
14: Boy, I never realized how much I hate novelty horns.
15: Shut up and start yanking out the wires.
17: Ever notice someone whose new boyfriend or girlfriend looks suspiciously like their ex?
18: Tarko Musa, yes.
17: Yeah, I was going to say Heather Ray. Yeah. Turns out there may be a psychological explanation. It's called doppelganger dating, and evolutionary psychologists, I guess that's a thing, evolutionary psychologists, say we're naturally drawn to familiar physical characteristics.
18: Okay. All right. Physical. A bit familiar.
17: Yeah.
18: Yeah. I get
17: psychology
18: that.
17: Professor says people generally choose partners who resemble themselves in various ways. A professor at UC Davis adds that geography, social circles, and physical attractiveness also influence our choices. Celebrity examples include Kanye West, whose wife, Bianca Censori, has frequently been compared to ex-wife Kim Kardashian, right?
18: That's a freaky thing.
17: Cory Booker's fiance Alexis Lewis has drawn comparisons to his former girlfriend Rosario Dawson. Researchers say people with similar backgrounds often live near each other, while physical attractiveness can influence initial romantic connections. And of course, looking like your ex doesn't guarantee a successful relationship, but apparently some people aren't looking for a fresh start. They're looking for the same model with a few mechanical changes.
18: But are they looking for the same personality?
17: I think that they favor a type. In the instance with Tarek El Moussa and Heather Ray, right?
18: Uh-huh.
17: Heather Ray. She's blonde, you know, she's not exactly looking like Christina Hack, but she's got some coloring
18: similar.
17: And features.
18: The color of the hair, build. However, their personalities are different.
17: They are totally different.
18: Yeah.
17: And I think it's great that they can actually, A, co-parent, and B, be on a TV show together. That's the crazy stuff right there.
18: Well, they do get along.
17: Because they co-parent. Yeah.
18: Hey, I know. We all know a lot of co-parents.
17: There's a lot of co-parents. They don't get along.
18: So, yeah.
17: You know, Charlie Sheen's exes. They kind of did anyway. So, I mean, if you're wondering why...
18: Uh-huh.
17: That's why. That's why we keep going to the same type.
18: Yeah.
17: So long as you keep trading up in terms of social economic status.
18: Ah, yes.
17: The looks are the looks. Anyway,
18: gotcha.
17: Yeah. Van Camp and Morgan.

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1: All right, what we got?
0: You got a little bit of time to think, but not much.
1: All right, who we got?
0: All right, Naomi Watts.
1: Naomi Watts is, she's 56, right?
0: 58.
1: Okay, I was close.
0: One of the Naomis.
1: One of the Naomis.
0: Mira Sorvino.
1: Yes, Mira Sorvino is, she 60?
0: 59.
1: Okay, I'm getting close.
0: Janine Garofalo
1: is 60, right?
0: 2.
1: 62?
0: Uh-huh.
1: Okay.
0: I've got one right.
1: Okay.
0: All right, so we'll see about this one.
1: All right, who?
0: You think you'll know with this one.
1: Okay.
0: Olivia Jade.
1: Oh! Lori Loughlin's daughter.
0: Uh-huh.
1: Troubled daughter.
0: And Massimo Giannulli.
1: Yeah, Olivia, I think, is like 27, right?
0: You are correct.
1: She's an influencer. Yeah.
0: Hilary Duff,
1: Lizzie McGuire. And you know, she was in How I Met Your Father, which was a spinoff of How I Met Your Mother. They're not related. Only lasted 2 seasons on Hulu. Hilary's like 37 today, right?
0: 39,
1: okay.
0: Lizzie McGuire is 39
1: years
0: old.
1: Man, is that crazy?
0: Yeah, Bam Margera.
1: Bam is 47.
0: You're correct, sir.
1: Okay.
0: And last is, but not least, is from the Imagine Dragons, drummer himself, Daniel Platzman.
1: Daniel, I think, is the big 4-0 today,
0: big 4-0,
1: right?
0: Yep.
1: Yeah, today's your birthday.
0: Happy birthday.
1: From Bandcamp, Bam.

0: Hot 92.5.
1: Florida. Oh, Florida.
0: Well, it's been a while.
1: It's been a while, but you're back in style.
0: All right.
1: Yeah. We've got flat tires, drunkenness, roadside assistance, and bad things to do with tire irons.
0: Tire irons.
1: Because Florida brings it in a basket.
0: Okay.
1: A basket paved on the way. Well, never mind. In Bellevue, Florida, 43-year-old Amanda Jane Weimer, she called her boyfriend to help change a flat tire on her Mercedes SUV.
0: Why did she call her boyfriend?
1: I don't know. Because, well, some things started flying.
0: Anyway.
1: When he arrived, Amanda was allegedly drunk.
0: You think?
1: And belligerent.
0: Mm-hmm.
1: And apparently unhappy with her complimentary roadside assistance.
0: What?
1: Yeah.
0: What?
1: So police say she grabbed his tire iron, she slapped, she shoved, then she struck his arms and his hands with the tire iron itself.
0: Ouch.
1: And she also tried stealing his vehicle, but...
0: Ooh.
1: Smartly for him, he had the keys. Uh-huh. So, witnesses called 911.
0: Yeah.
1: Amanda fled in her Mercedes, which had been sitting on a jack.
0: Oh, my God. No. Except the lug nuts were tightened up, or she was going to lose that wheel down the road a piece.
1: I'm trying to kind of chronologically keep this tracking in my mind, but it's right. Like, wait a minute.
0: No, tracks.
1: This one was
0: the
1: three.
0: Tracks.
1: Three
0: tracks. You got the tire iron, you got the jack, you're all set. Okay.
1: So her boyfriend, initially he denied being struck.
0: Oh, uh-huh. So he didn't want to get her in trouble, that's why. I think he thought he was still going to be hitting that. He's going to be tapping that later. What do you think?
1: That's
0: probably why he was like, no, that's my girlfriend, man.
1: Uh-huh.
0: I can't do that to her. All right. So initially, he did not. He tried to feign, innocence.
1: Yeah.
0: Okay. All right. Then what happened?
1: Okay. Well,
0: then what happened?
1: So, her boyfriend, at first, he said, I didn't get struck. I don't know what you're talking about, Ossifer. But surveillance video reportedly told, what do you know? It's a different story. And so later that night, Amanda returned home, and deputies arrested her.
0: Arrested her?
1: Excuse me, ma'am.
0: Or attack with a deadly weapon.
1: She faces aggravated battery, aggravated assault charges, and was released on a $10,000 bond.
0: Whew.
1: Apparently, the relationship needs more than a tire rotation.
0: Okay, all right, there you go. That's our crazy crime story for today.

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1: That adorable guilty look your dog gives after destroying your favorite shoes.
0: That guilting is whenever.
1: Hey, turns out Fido might be playing you. Researchers say dogs aren't necessarily feeling guilty. They're responding to their owner's anger.
0: Yes.
1: A 2009 study found dogs displayed that classic guilty expression more frequently when scolded, even when they've done absolutely nothing wrong.
0: And if you're talking in, like, you know, you're going off a bit and you're not talking to your dog, but then you look at your dog still thinks you're talking to him.
1: Yeah, right.
0: You know, because he's responding to the tone of your voice.
1: Another study involving 96 dog owner pairs found people couldn't reliably tell whether their pets had misbehaved just by looking at them. Those lowered ears, averted eyes, and nervous lip licking are likely appeasement signals designed to calm an upset human.
0: Yeah.
1: Scientists say there's still insufficient evidence that dogs experience guilt the way humans do. So when your dog looks remorseful beside your shredded couch, he's probably thinking, I don't know why you're yelling, but please stop. Please stop. Anyway, by the way, your dog doesn't need a lawyer. He's already mastered plausible deniability. Yep, that doggy guilt trip. Mm-hmm. Our Who Cares News is next.
2: I want to talk to you.
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1: It's time for the Who Cares News headlines. Here's Morgan.
2: New York Knicks star Jalen Brunson traded the basketball court for Studio 8H. Made his Saturday Night Live debut.
1: This weekend.
2: Debut.
1: Did you watch it? I did.
2: I haven't watched anything.
1: So we were discussing this on Friday. When on the West Coast can you get SNL? Apparently right after it airs on the East Coast on Peacock.
2: Okay, so you
1: found it. So it says watch, what does it say? It says watch again or watch, anyway. Yeah, it was like, I don't know, 9 o'clock, 10 o'clock our time. Okay. I was watching it and I fell asleep. I fell asleep in the middle of Weekend Update. I woke up at the end of the last skit. I was like, oh man.
2: Did you see the opening?
1: I did.
2: And how'd he do?
1: Eh. I mean, of course he was stiff.
2: Yeah.
1: The deal was that, you know, these guys are world champion NBA New York Knicks.
2: Right.
1: They've only won two finals in their whole history, so, you know, or maybe more, but I mean, you know, not many, but they're beloved.
2: Not many.
1: And he had some of his team, he had some of his mates there as part of the monologue. Yeah.
2: So, oh, okay.
1: Whatever.
2: Yeah.
1: But he was almost in every skit. You know, they played him up. Yeah.
2: All right.
1: So what else?
2: He appeared in a sketch called High School Musical: The Next Generation.
1: Yeah, that was hilarious.
2: Showed off his basketball skills.
1: Go back and watch that. It was the best skit of the night.
2: Okay.
1: Best sketch.
2: All right.
1: Because it's like High School Musical, the Disney thing, but these guys are basketball players and they're singers and dancers. And
2: he was not.
1: It was hilarious. You got to go see it.
2: Apparently being an NBA superstar isn't enough. Now you're going to audition for the School Musical as well.
1: That's right.
2: Now he did bring his basketball cred.
1: He did. Oh no, he did.
2: Yeah. So
1: there's one sketch where he plays somebody named Darius working in an office with a basket full of paper basketballs, wads of paper that he can't ever hit.
2: Oh,
1: because you know he's a basketball guy.
2: Yeah.
1: Yeah.
2: Well, Sly Stallone says, getting that legendary Rocky and Rambo physique, you know, he destroyed his body. And here I thought he was going to say he was going to do more, but... In a revealing New York Times interview, Sly admitted he became obsessed with his appearance during the 80s film.
1: You think?
2: He abused steroids.
1: Yeah, of course.
2: He developed bulimia.
1: Yeah, of course.
2: And when he was filming Rocky III, he says his body fat dropped to an astounding 2.6%.
1: How big was his junk?
2: Jeez.
1: It was real tiny. Tiny junk.
2: Now that would be Arnold.
1: That's what happens when you're on the roids, you know?
2: So now decades later, he's still paying the price, he says.
1: Well, yeah.
2: 9 back operations, 2 shoulder surgeries, and 3 neck fusions.
1: Totally messed up his body. Yeah.
2: So and he also said he wants to stay fit, but relies on medication to keep going. His advice to his younger self? Let someone else do the stunts.
1: Yeah, right. He did all his own stunts, and that tore him up.
2: Yeah, that's true.
1: Also, the roids and stuff that he did to build up the muscle mass was like crazy.
2: I tell you what, though, in Rambo,
1: I haven't seen
2: 3, but I did see 2.
1: Yeah,
2: because I was a Rambo fan.
1: Mm-hmm.
2: He looked good.
1: He looked good in Rocky. He looked his best chiseled looks. Rocky 4.
2: Yeah, because Rocky 1 wasn't it.
1: No, Rocky 1, he was still, you know, he was working out at the gym.
2: He had a dad bod in Rocky.
1: Yeah, he did.
2: He had a dad bod, period.
1: Yes, he did. He did.
2: That man in Rambo is like, oh, jeepers, creepers. You'd bounce a quarter off of his
1: Now,
2: abs.
1: He's in Tulsa King, right?
2: Tulsa King.
1: Yeah, I gotta watch
2: and I have only
1: Taylor
2: seen
1: Sheridan movies
2: the first part, the first TV several, shows. Several episodes. Yeah. It's supposed to be excellent.
1: No.
2: And from what I've seen, it's like, if I don't shut this off now, I'm stuck.
1: Go back and watch SNL, the Disney spoof.

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2: Oh, yeah.
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7: From Feature Story News in Brussels, I'm William Denslow. Counter-terrorism police have confirmed that the five men arrested near RAF Fairford in Gloucestershire are all British nationals from London, with their detention extended as investigators pursue multiple lines of inquiry. The arrest came after a farmer spotted three suspicious vans heading towards the base in the early hours of Sunday and called police, an intervention British Prime Minister Andy Burnham's praised. Investigators say they're looking at whether the plot may have been directed by a foreign state, though no conclusion's been reached. Ollie Barrett has more from Gloucestershire.
8: We heard from President Trump over the weekend saying that the Americans and the British had some kind of group under surveillance for some time ahead of these arrests here at RAF Fairford on Sunday. Police here are saying they don't want speculation about any kind of motive behind this attack at this point while they carry out their inquiries. But obviously an Iran link is going to be one of those lines of inquiry, given the fact that RAF Fairford here is used by the United States for some of its operations against Iran during that particular conflict.
7: India's oppositions demanded the government explain why foreign nationals held on suspicion of terrorism-related offences were released from prison after charges were downgraded to immigration violations. The National Investigation Agency, India's top counter-terrorism body, had initially been reported to be pursuing terror charges against the individuals, but has now filed cases under immigration law instead. Ishan Garg reports from New Delhi.
9: India's opposition party has got some fresh ammunition against the government because they're now raising concerns about the reasons why these foreign nationals were released from Indian prison. Now, the reason behind, of course, is the National Investigative Agency, which is the top body that investigates cases of terrorism, they have now filed their charges under immigration laws, while earlier reports suggested that when the arrest was made, the agency was framing terror charges against these foreign individuals.
7: Pope Leo is on the final day of his four-day visit to France. The pontiff's holding an interreligious gathering and delivering an address on the roots of European peace and unity. Ross Cullen reports from Paris.
10: The final stage of the pontiff's four-day visit to France comes after he met victims of clerical abuse in the holy town of Lourdes in the south of the country on Sunday. The Pope met privately with seven survivors after promising further efforts to reform the church following the global sexual abuse scandal.
7: The Dutch foreign ministers called Israel's decision to revoke the diplomatic status of Dutch officials in Ramallah as unnecessary, saying the Netherlands is now weighing its response. The row erupted after the Netherlands banned the import of settlement goods last week, though Britain, France and Canada have introduced similar restrictions without facing comparable retaliation. From bureaus worldwide, this is FSN.
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11: For Monday, a 60% chance of showers, otherwise partly sunny, high near 87. Tonight, a 70% chance of showers, otherwise mostly cloudy, low right around 62. For Tuesday, a 90% chance of showers, otherwise cloudy, high near 76. Tuesday night, a 50% chance of showers, otherwise partly cloudy, low right around 55. Wednesday, sunny with a high near 76. Currently in Wilcox, it's 76 degrees.
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0: Are you looking for the perfect church? 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
13: Hi, folks. This is Big Al.
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14: Yes, you decide if you... 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
13: See, that's not how it worked this morning.
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14: For free? What was the offer?
13: If he could take the car, he wouldn't hit me with a hammer.
14: Al, that's not a reasonable offer!
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15: Come to A&M Autoland. 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Please enter through the metal detector at the front door.
13: Mike, I felt like death was knocking at my door.
14: Well, the next time, let him in, will ya?
16: It's Monday, and it's time for the best hour on the radio. It's Hour 4 time, kids. Yes, you've made it, we've made it, we've all made it.
17: Well, la-di-da.
16: This is the best hour on the radio.
17: It is.
16: You're here, we're here, not everybody gets us, and we don't get everybody. I'm just going to put that right out there right now.
17: Just putting it out there.
16: Mm-hmm.
17: Yep.
16: Mm-hmm. By the way, today's fake sponsor for Hour 4, brought to you by the Guilty Pet Academy. Is your dog the only pet in the house who knows how to look sorry without actually being sorry? 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Our six-week course teaches cats to lower their ears instead of plotting your murder. Parrots learn to stop repeating what you said during your last argument, and hamsters master the art of looking remorseful after eating their own children.
17: Oh, gosh.
16: Even your goldfish can learn to avoid eye contact. Our advanced course teaches your cat to pretend it gives a... The Guilty Pet Academy, because every pet deserves the opportunity to manipulate you emotionally.
17: Mm-hmm.
16: Our disclaimer, no refunds. Our instructors are cats, and they don't care.
17: They don't.
16: No.
17: Don't give a crap.
16: Here's what's coming up today on Hour 4, our first fast facts you can use if you can listen fast enough today. We'll motor mouth some stuff for it. Also, our stupid list today, an oldie but a goodie from August of 2023. Top reasons your joke ain't funny. And our, in case you missed it, our Icy Me stories. All that and so much more coming up for you on this Hour 4. So come on.
17: Come on.
16: It's time to get set. Get ready.
17: Chamonix.
16: I'm going to light the candle. It's Hour 4, kids, and it starts
17: right now.

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1: It's time for our daily fast facts you can use if you listen fast enough, because, you know, we got a lot of them. And
0: you've got a lot to say.
1: Here we go. Today's bevy of facts. About 60% of people say they've never paid someone to shovel snow. Okay, I guess they want to do their own.
0: DIY.
1: Mm-hmm. 20% of men only wash their phone once a month.
0: Is
1: that often, huh?
0: A lot of times, you know, those glass cleaners, they have that.
1: Hey, Jack is the first name that is the most common male character's name in movies.
0: Yeah,
1: really?
0: especially when it comes to action movies and things like that.
1: Oh, yeah. Two out of five women say a date ordering dinner for them is their biggest pet peeve.
0: Don't order for somebody.
1: The average person can recite 7 recipes from memory. 7.
0: Wow.
1: Mm. That's one for every night of the week.
0: That is true.
1: One. Yeah. 87% of pet owners are convinced you can teach an old dog new tricks. 87%.
0: True.
1: Mm. 76% of college students go broke, lose all their money at one time or another.
0: 70%?
1: 76%.
0: That's a little high, but I'll say okay.
1: Okay. Loud music makes us order unhealthy food while dining out. I don't know why that is.
0: I don't know why that is, especially since I like
1: loud music and I like unhealthy food. So chances are you had 106 perfect nights of sleep last year. 106. It just kind of sucks because there's 365 nights to sleep last year. 42% of women want to receive a handwritten love note on Valentine's Day.
0: Yes.
1: Love note. Handwritten.
0: Yes.
1: Now, whether or not they can read it or not depends on one's penmanship.
0: Yes, it's a thought that counts.
1: Uh-huh.
0: Yeah.
1: A study from the University of Toronto says that when people are interviewed in a brightly lit room, they are more honest. Huh. That's interesting.
0: I mean, if you can envision both, I think that one would be more intimidating.
1: Yeah. Yes. Well, that's why they always like, you know, when they interrogate you, they got the bright light. See here, coppa. According to AAA, 1 out of 5 drivers don't clear off their car roof or turn on their headlights during a snowstorm. Don't. They don't clear off their car, so they leave the snow on there. No, it's crazy. A CareerBuilder.com survey says that 11% of people say they missed work because of bad weather. That's a good excuse. It's a great excuse. Can't get there. Sorry.
0: Yep.
1: 47% of women purchase makeup when they're feeling down, feeling low.
0: Feeling low.
1: Mm-hmm. And about half the population believes their hair is their most attractive feature.
0: Aha.
1: Mm-hmm. And those are our fast facts you can use for today.

0: 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Whatever you call them, society is full of uptight moralists who find nothing funny and everything offensive. So the next time you encounter one of these comedy killers, we offer today's list of the top ways to respond to someone who says your joke isn't funny. Are you ready?
1: But they dare say it. Now we'll know.
0: Here we go. Neither is your face, but I still laugh at it.
1: Nice. Okay.
0: Well, someone woke up on the wrong side of the sad, empty life today.
1: I got your sad, empty life right here.
0: Too bad the border wall isn't as impenetrable as your sense of humor.
1: Close the umbrella.
0: Close the umbrella.
1: Oh, with you in it. Not you in it, but you know.
0: Guess you had to be there. Thank God you weren't, since you're a soulless robot.
1: Whoa.
0: Yes, dear. Weird, I don't smell Axe body spray, yet you're still a D-bag.
1: Wow. Okay, yep.
0: If I had your teeth, I wouldn't want to smile either.
1: Ooh.
0: Were you born without a funny bone, or did it flee your body because of how much you suck?
1: Oh.
0: And finally, ways to respond to somebody who says you're not funny. Sorry, Mr. Pence. And there you go. Our stupid list for today.

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1: Every day we tend to scrape the bottom of the internet to bring you some stories you've missed out on. We call them our, in case you missed it, our ICME stories scraped from the bottom of the internet. I'm going to say that just right up front. Hey, more than 60 years after John F. Kennedy's assassination, a woman filmed watching his Dallas motorcade has been identified as 94-year-old Joan Jackson, thanks to her daughter recognizing her in historic footage.
0: Oh, well.
1: Joan donated the headscarf she wore that day to the sixth floor museum, which also recorded her memories. And no, she's not the mysterious babushka lady seen near the assassination site. No, but her headscarf is in the museum. Former Air Force intelligence specialist Dylan Borland claims the government has recovered unusual aircraft and speculates that extraterrestrials might be interested in human genetics. Dylan previously testified about seeing a silent triangular object near a Virginia Air Force base in 2012, although the Pentagon says it has found no verifiable evidence of alien technology.
0: Sure.
1: Apparently, even aliens might be interested in our DNA, but hopefully not our extended car warranties. And President Gerald R. Ford's former golden retriever, Liberty, is buried alongside her daughter, Misty, at a little-known pet cemetery in Desert Hot Springs, California. Cemetery's owner says Secret Service agents inspected the property before Liberty's burial, and the grounds also contain pets belonging to Liberace and Michael Landon.
0: Oh, okay.
1: Even in the afterlife, some dogs have better connected neighbors than we do. And those are our ICB stories for today.

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1: Oh, that's rude.
0: I bet they are. And speaking of AI, Bill Gates swears AI could be used to cause 1 billion deaths.
1: Ooh, wow.
0: That's scary. Speaking of scary, we'll have our yes or BS, the shower thoughts, the who cares news, and a lot more on the next
1: Van Camp.

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I'm your host, La Traviesa, and I'll be hanging out with you until noon today. Pero we just heard Sia with Gimme Love. And right before that was Bruno Mars with Risk It All. Plebes, ¿qué les dije de esta canción? Elimínenmela. Sean, ahí te hablan. But guys, guess who drank their Red Bull this morning? Oh my God. Sean, if you want this song to stop playing, you gotta add it to the playlist. I'm just playing. Coming up next, it's The Fray with Love Don't Die, right here in Hot 92.5, where the Cowboys come to party.

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0: 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Estás escuchando Late Mornings right here with your girl La Traviesa. Acabas de escuchar a Jack Harlow con Loving on Me. Y además escuchaste a Taking Back Sunday with Make Damn Sure. Please, Make Damn Sure you guys are there on Friday for Awesome's grand opening. That's right, from 10 in the morning to 1 p.m. Catches there. No sean codos, lleguen y compren algo, por favor. So, de 10 de la mañana a 1 de la tarde, lleguen, no se me amontonen. Come by and say hi. Pero, they say, coming up next, oh man, you guys are going to make fun of me. coming up next, it's Shania Twain with Man, I Feel Like a Woman. Shania. Right here on Hot 92.5.
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0: From the Chiricahua Community Health Center Weather Center, here's your forecast for Wilcox.
1: For Monday, a 60% chance of showers. Otherwise, partly sunny, high near 87. Tonight, a 70% chance of showers. Otherwise, mostly cloudy, low right around 62. For Tuesday, a 90% chance of showers. Otherwise, cloudy, high near 76. Tuesday night, a 50% chance of showers. Otherwise, partly cloudy, low right around 55. Wednesday, sunny with a high near 76. Currently in Wilcox, it's 77 degrees.
0: 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It's Wilcox Cowboy football season. 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

On 92.5, that was Carlos Vives with Déjame Entrar, which translates from Spanish to English to Let Me In, Yo. And we also heard Beyonce with Morning Dew, which translates from English to Spanish to El Rocío de la Mañana. ¿Qué onda? Muy buenos días, plebes. ¿Ya se despertaron? I'm having a great Monday so far. So, you know what? A great morning altogether. What's up, Wilcox? It's your La Traviesa. And I want to remind you that if you're not okay, holla at your girl, 520-303-0925. And I'm here for you, homie. Coming up next is Jelly Roll with I Am Not Okay. And like I said, if you need someone to talk to, holla at your girl, 520-303-0925. I got you, homie.

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Man, I wish you were sleeping right now. I really wish you were sleeping right now. If I'm up, you gotta be up too, homie. 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Good morning. Knock, knock. That was David Guetta with I'm Good, featuring Baby Rixa. Y tú me escuchaste a Tenny Swims with Mr. Noe. Oh. And Wilcox, if you're like me, I'm also waiting at the car wash, waiting for the knees to open up. Quiero pan dulce. Man, I've been craving her empanaditas since last week. 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I think it's 11, huh? 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Pero, you guys. Ay, se me hace agua la boca. I've been craving those empanadas. So shout out to Denise if she's listening right now. Yeah, abre, por favor. Coming up next, it's Maroon 5 with Cold right here on Hot 92.5.

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Small Town Big Radio, that was Hardy with Wait in the Truck featuring Lainey Wilson. Y'all más escuchas es a Colby Kylett with Bubbly. And I'm pretty sure I pronounced that wrong, but it's because it's me, La Traviesa, the Spanish-speaking lady. I want to send a shout-out to all my morritas y morras que me escuchan aquí en Wilcox. Dame tiempo, pariente, ahorita te digo morra. Pero it's funny because if you're from Sinaloa and you call me a morra o morrita, I get so insulted. I'm like, it's Lady Connor, por favor. Me llamo Lady Connor. No, pero dame tiempo, pariente, ahorita te pongo tu canción. Pero coming up next, it's Maxwell with Ascension, Don't Ever Wonder, right here on Hot 92.5.

0: From the Chiricahua Community Health Center Weather Center, here's your forecast for Wilcox.
1: For Monday, a 60% chance of showers. Otherwise, partly sunny, high near 87. Tonight, a 70% chance of showers. Otherwise, mostly cloudy, low right around 62. For Tuesday, a 90% chance of showers. Otherwise, cloudy, high near 76. Tuesday night, a 50% chance of showers. Otherwise, partly cloudy, low right around 55. Wednesday, sunny with a high near 76. Currently in Wilcox, it's 73 degrees.
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That was DJ Snake with Taki Taki featuring Selena Gomez, Ozuna, and Cardi B. And right before, El Nombre, Nombre y Nombre, Número y Nombre, se me olvidó. I'm so sorry. 31 or 21, something like that. Pero un saludo a todos ustedes que me escuchan aquí en Wilcox, Perras Blancas, Yuma, Arizona, Summerton, Arizona as well, and anywhere where you're listening en tu corazón. Please, no se vayan. Morgan Wallen is up next with What I Want. And coming up at noon, it's Sean White with the Depot Diner, classic hits and throwbacks for your lunch. Have a great day, Wilcox.

0: rest of the story. Entertainment critic Dorothy Thompson was aghast. In all of her years on the New York Herald Tribune, she had never encountered such a revolting production, either on screen or on stage. For an hour or two, she considered the possibility of ignoring it altogether. Perhaps it would be better to let the dreadful thing consume itself in its own ugliness, she thought. But then, recalling her responsibility to her readers, Dorothy wedged herself into the chair in front of the typewriter and forced herself to relive her agony. Quote, "I left the theater in a condition bordering on nervous breakdown," she began. Quote, "I felt as though I had been subjected to an assault." Quote, "A brutalization of sensibility. A remarkable nightmare." She related the production that she had witnessed to the collapse of the civilized world. She identified it as a social symptom of the degenerate times. And Dorothy Thompson was not alone in her opinion. Indeed, a great many critics hastened to add their own poisonous prose to the ever-lengthening epitaph. Needless to say, what we are discussing here is an incredible failure, an experiment that blew up in its own face. The true measure of its self-destruction was its popular rejection and the consequent plunging of its hapless producer deep into debt. The history of the entertainment industry is littered with a lot of box office disasters, so why are we discussing this one more? Well, let's hear the rest of the story. The producer of this debacle had put all of his mind and heart and hopes into the project. The name of his Radical Departure motion picture was innocent sounding enough. He called it the Concert Feature. As far as the film's backers were concerned, it was the Philharmonic from Hell. In fact, the picture very nearly did not debut at all. Scheduled to open November 13 at New York's Broadway Theater, a union squabble erupted. Not one, but two unions arguing over the installation of special equipment. The producer begged investors to give him more time to prepare. It was now or never, they said. Well, afterward, when it became clear that they had a flop on their hands, backers urged that the movie be cut by more than a fourth, from 2 hours to less than 90 minutes, so they cut the film. Not even that helped. And thus did almost $3 million slide down the drain. And that was an amazing amount for a motion picture in those days. And so predictably did the producer promise to stick to what he knew best. Traditional tales of pretty young girls in peril. Pretty young girls like Snow White and Cinderella and Sleeping Beauty. That's right. The movie producer whose career almost ended with a crash in 1940 was Walt Disney. But he redeemed himself with a succession of conventional fairy tales, though he never lived to see the day, and that day did come, when the experiment, some called an atrocity, would be released nationwide, and then to be hailed as an unmitigated masterpiece. This holiday season, right now, between Halloween and Christmas in 1990, the once denigrated motion picture is celebrating its 50th anniversary, and it's celebrating before a throng of record audiences. By now, perhaps you've guessed, the magical production once tentatively entitled The Concert Feature is now seen by its enduring name, Fantasia. And now you know the rest of the story.
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2: For Monday, a 60% chance of showers. Otherwise, partly sunny, high near 87. Tonight, a 70% chance of showers. Otherwise, mostly cloudy, low right around 62. For Tuesday, a 90% chance of showers. Otherwise, cloudy, high near 76. Tuesday night, a 50% chance of showers. Otherwise, partly cloudy, low right around 55. Wednesday, sunny with a high near 76. Currently in Wilcox, it's 73 degrees.
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The walls are made of cardboard. 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He's got 9 brothers and sisters. 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

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Outside, it's a bright night. There's an opera at Lincoln Center. Movie stars arrive by limousine. 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

1092.5 Depot Diner, Lou Reed and Dirty Boulevard started off the diner on our Monday, September the 28th. Sean White hanging out with you. Classic hits and throwbacks for your lunch. Coming up for you this hour, great stuff on the way from Andy Gibb. Also got Matchbox 20, Iggy Pop on the way as well. So stick around for all of that. Right now, taking you back to 1973, it's Stevie Wonder, Superstition. It's the Depot Diner, classic hits and throwbacks for your lunch, hot to 92.5.

10925 Depot Diner, Andy Gibbs, Shadow Dancing from 1978. Heard from Eddie Kendricks and Boogie Down from 1974. Village People in the Navy from 1979. Kind of kicking it way back today with the 70s stuff, huh? You know, every now and then it's kind of nice to dig through some of the 70s and play some of those tracks. All right. Hey, you know, our Wilcox Cowboys, man, they are just doing incredible this year. What, their last game, 50-7. 50-7 over the Scottsdale Preparatory Academy Spartans. Man, they are just doing fantastic. And we're going to be broadcasting live the next game as they head off to Desert Christian. And we'll have all the action for you at 7 p.m. on Friday right here on Hot 92.5. And just really, you guys are just doing amazing. Amazing. So definitely not the only

Everything hot in town when it comes to Hot 92.5. No, our Cowboys are, I would say, probably hotter. There you go. All right, here's Seals and Crofts. It's Summer Breeze taking you back to 1972. It's the Depot Diner, Hot to 92.5. See the

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Don't Stop Believing from 1981. Matchbox 20, Real World, Def Leppard, and Photograph right before that. Shaun White hanging out with you. Classic hits and throwbacks for your lunch on this Monday afternoon. Hope your Monday is going fantastic. The weather, stormy, all that. Definitely cooler. I do enjoy the cooler temperatures during the daytime. Absolutely so. And I do like me some rain. So this is just amazing weather. As long as the power stays on, I'm a happy camper. There you go. Here's Iggy Pop. It's Candy. It's the Depot Diner Hot to 92.5.

Hot to 92.5 Depot Diner Smash Mouth All-Star from 1999. All right, Sean White getting ready to head on out of here. Hope you have an amazing Monday afternoon. And if you're having a bad case of the Mondays, hopefully we're making that case of the Mondays a little bit better. Someone who always makes your case of the Monday better, Brenda. She is up next at 1 o'clock with your hit music. I'm going to leave you with Aha, Take On Me, taking you back to 1985. It's the Depot Diner, classic hits and throwbacks for your lunch. Hot to 92.5 Wilcox. I'll talk to you manana. Take care. Bye-bye.

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0: again.
1: Hot 92.5. That was Hudson Westbrook with House Again. This is Brenda here with you until 4 o'clock today on this magnificent Monday. I am having a great day. I hope you're having a great day too. We've got some great music for you this hour. We're going to be hearing from a couple of different artists like Lady Gaga, Bruce Springsteen, Olivia Dean, plus so many other artists that I haven't mentioned, and a whole bunch of your requests at the end of the hour. We love playing what you like to hear. Right now, we've got Normani with Waves featuring Black on Hot 92.5 Wilcox.

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1: All right, Meow. Hand over your license and registration. Hurry up, Meow. Is there something funny here, boy?
2: No.
1: Well, then why are you laughing, Mr. Larry Johnson?
2: I'm sorry. Are you saying Meow?
1: Am I saying Meow?
2: I thought you...
1: Don't think, boy. Meow, do you know how fast you were going?
2: I could have sworn you said Meow.
1: Do I look like a cat to you, boy? Am I jumping around all nimbly-bimbly from tree to tree?
2: No.
1: Am I drinking milk from a saucer?
2: No.
1: Well, do you see me eating mice?
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Small Town Big Radio, Hot 92.5. That was Paul Russell with Lil Boo Thing. This is Brenda hanging out with you on this magnificent Monday. How are you doing? Are you having a great day? Are you getting through that to-do list? I am struggling today. I got really busy with a whole bunch of phone calls and doing a bunch of stuff and then forgot some things I was supposed to do. I'm a mess today. I'm hoping tomorrow is better. At least I can make a list of things I need to do, though, right? Hey, do you have a request? You know, you can head on over to hot925.com and put that request in online, or you can text or WhatsApp 520-303-0925. Right now, we've got C&C Music Factory with Things That Make You Go, on Hot 92.5 Wilcox.

0: Currently in Wilcox, it's 74 degrees.
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1: From the Chiricahua Community Health Center Weather Center, here's your forecast for Wilcox.
2: For Monday, a 60% chance of showers. Otherwise, partly sunny, high near 87. Tonight, a 70% chance of showers. Otherwise, mostly cloudy, low right around 62. For Tuesday, a 90% chance of showers. Otherwise, cloudy, high near 76. Tuesday night, a 50% chance of showers. Otherwise, partly cloudy, low right around 55. Wednesday, sunny with a high near 76.

Know I had to remix this thing right here. Flow Rider, congrats, boy, you done got yourself one. My time on Groundhog is always showing love. E-Class, what it is, what it ain't.

Hot 92.5. We just heard from Anita with Sin Miedo, which translates to without fear or fearless. This is Brenda here with you on this magnificent Monday. What are you struggling to become fearless about? Are there things that you're working on that you're trying to get over, like fear of flying, fear of jumping out of airplanes, or fear of dogs or cats or something crazy like that? Well, whatever it is, you don't have to be afraid of listening to the radio, right? We're going to have great music for you. We've got some of your requests coming up before the end of the hour, and we're grateful you decided to take us along to keep you company. Right now, we've got Ty Myers with Ends of the Earth on Hot 92.5 Wilcox. From the

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Hot 92.5. That was Noah Kahan with one of my favorites, Stick Season. Good afternoon. I'm Brenda, here with you until 4 o'clock today on this magnificent Monday. Hey, we've got some more great music for you this hour. We're going to be hearing from Third Eye Blind, Queen, Finger 11, a bunch of other artists that I haven't mentioned, and of course your requests at the end of the hour. It's just going to be great, great music. It's going to be a great hour. Right now, we've got Bastille with Pump Hey on Hot 92.5 Wilcox.

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Small Town Big Radio Hot 92.5. That was M. Behold with Numb Little Bug. And we've got some information to share with you. Did you know the Wilcox Food Pantry is available at 200 West Downen Street in Wilcox? They're open Mondays and Thursdays from 7:30 a.m. to 12 p.m. on Monday and 7:30 a.m. to 10:30 a.m. on the second Thursday of the month. So upcoming would be October 8th, November 12th, and December 10th. They'll be open on those Thursdays, the 8th, October 8th, November 12th, and December 10th, 7:30 a.m. to 10:30 a.m. Or regular hours are on Mondays, 7:30 a.m. to 12 p.m. So definitely get out to that food pantry and get yourself some great food at 200 West Downen Street, Wilcox. Hey, right now we've got some more great music for you. We're going to be hearing from, Meredith Brooks with Bitch on Hot 92.5 Wilcox.

0: 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Here's your forecast for Wilcox.
1: For Monday, a 60% chance of showers. Otherwise, partly sunny, high near 87. Tonight, a 70% chance of showers. Otherwise, mostly cloudy, low right around 62. For our Tuesday, a 90% chance of showers. Otherwise, cloudy, high near 76. Tuesday night, a 50% chance of showers. Otherwise, partly cloudy, low right around 55. Wednesday, sunny with a high near 76. Currently in Wilcox, it's 73 degrees.
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0: It's Wilcox Cowboy football season. 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

Hot 92.5. We just heard from Ruby Perez with Cuando Estés Con Él, which translates to When You Are With Him. This is Brenda here with you on this magnificent Monday. You should definitely stick around because we have got some of your requests coming up. And right now we've got Coi Leray with Players on Hot 92.5 Wilcox.

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Hot 92.5, that was Ava Max with Kings and Queens, the Modi remix. Good afternoon. This is Brenda here with you until 4 o'clock today on this magnificent, magnificent, magnificent Monday. Hey, we've got some great music for you this hour. We're going to be hearing from Kany Garcia, Wham, Thames, plus a whole bunch of other artists that I haven't mentioned, and your request coming up at the end of the hour. Right now, we've got One Republic with I Lived on Hot 92.5 Wilcox. Oh.

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1: Broadcasting from Hot 92.5, Wilcox, Arizona, we just heard from Olivia Rodrigo with Driver's License. This is Brenda, hanging out with you on this magnificent Monday. Hey, we've got some more information for you. Allsup's Convenience Stores is opening its first Arizona location on October 2nd in Wilcox. Allsup's supports local volunteer fire departments, search and rescue teams, law enforcement, and first responders serving the community. The new Allsup's location is at 1151 North Virginia Avenue in Wilcox, offering fuel, food, beverages, convenience items, and Allsup's burritos. 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Allsup's Convenience Stores, now serving Wilcox. Hey, we've got more great music coming up for you. Right now, we've got They Might Be Giants with Birdhouse in Your Soul on Hot 92.5 Wilcox.

0: around 62. For our Tuesday, a 90% chance of showers. Otherwise, cloudy, high near 76. Tuesday night, a 50% chance of showers. Otherwise, partly cloudy, low right around 55. Wednesday, sunny with a high near 76. Currently in Wilcox, it's 71 degrees.
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Hot 92.5. That was CNCO with De Cero. This is Brenda, Brenda, Brenda here, and I'm getting ready to head on out of here. Bo Johnson is going to be up next at 4 p.m. He's going to have some great music for you. I'll be back with you tomorrow afternoon at 1 p.m. I'm going to leave you right now with Shakira and Die Die featuring Burna Boy on Hot 92.5 Wilcox. Hey, don't forget, love is the answer.

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4: From Feature Story News in Washington, I'm Kate Fisher. Counter-terrorism police in Britain have released on bail all five men arrested on suspicion of plotting an attack on RAF Fairfoot, a military base in Gloucestershire used by long-range American bombers. The men, all British nationals from London in their 20s, were detained in the early hours of Sunday after armed officers stopped three vans near the airbase. 85 homes in the nearby village of Welford were evacuated while army bomb disposal teams examined the vehicles. Police say the suspects remain under investigation and that strict bail conditions will be imposed. Ollie Barrett reports from Gloucestershire.
5: This is hugely surprising news to see these five men being released on bail. Police say they've been through extensive interviews and insist they remain under investigation. They also say that their whereabouts will be monitored. There will be strict conditions for their bail as well. But it certainly does call into question the exact nature of the event that unfolded just next to the RAF Fairfoot base here in Gloucestershire, where I am today.
4: US President Donald Trump has told Fox News he's not ruled out further military strikes on Iran before the November midterm elections. Iran's army chief has responded by saying the Strait of Hormuz will remain closed while Tehran faces what he called economic warfare from Washington. The remarks come after President Trump rejected an Iranian proposal to reopen the waterway on Saturday, with both sides trading accusations over who controls the strategic shipping lane. From Washington, Nick Harper reports.
6: Donald Trump throughout has been putting forward mixed messages, suggesting that he might be willing to return to negotiations, but also suggesting that he's really not in a hurry to do so. And some reports coming through US media over the course of the last few days that he is weighing up a return to a military campaign, so bombing Iran, potentially in the coming weeks, maybe after the midterm elections in November. So those mixed messages make it very hard to parse the details.
4: The United Nations Security Council is meeting on Monday to discuss settler violence in the West Bank and the occupied Palestinian territories. The issue has featured prominently in speeches at the General Assembly over the past week. Our UN correspondent Mitch McCann reports from New York.
7: This is a topic that has been spoken about in many leaders' speeches in the last week. Israeli Prime Minister Benjamin Netanyahu actually played down the violence in his address, essentially blaming it on what he called 150 juvenile delinquents. And he suggested that international criticism of what was happening there was an obsession. So something to keep an eye on this morning in New York.
4: From bureaus worldwide, this
8: este es el resumen de noticias de Sonoita, Puerto Peñasco y la región, con David Mesa, para La Caliente en el 89.3 de FM.
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12: For Monday, a 60% chance of showers. Otherwise, partly sunny, high near 87. Tonight, a 70% chance of showers. Otherwise, mostly cloudy, low right around 62. For Tuesday, a 90% chance of showers. Otherwise, cloudy, high near 76. Tuesday night, a 50% chance of showers. Otherwise, partly cloudy, low right around 55. Wednesday, sunny with a high near 76. Currently in Wilcox, it's 72 degrees.
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1: Small Town, Big Radio, Hot 92.5. It is Monday afternoon here with Bo Johnson. On the way, Crazy Town, In Vogue, and Daddy Yankee. Right now, Lavender Haze. 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

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Put this on your calendar. The We Are Wilcox Annual Fest is on the schedule for October 22nd from 5 to 7 p.m. This is going to go down at the Wilcox Middle School, and it's free to attend. So make sure to put it on your calendar. We'll give you more details as we get closer. Right now, Ariana Grande. It's Hot 92.5 Wilcox.

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